0: Go ahead.
1: Heavy, sir, for this vandal report, 1322 22nd, meeting with Kyle in reference to his car being keyed last night. He's going to wait for you outside.

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1: 5249.
0: Yeah, Central or West car available. I just got to use their computer real quick.
1: Three twelve.
2: Good.
1: Have you assist 5249 at Mercy with your computer?
2: Okay.
3: Sorry, one dude.
1: 501 David.
3: I'm not too far off, I can go.
1: Copy that. 312, I'll show you back in.
2: Okay.
1: 303.
2: Not to further complicate, but I'm already at Mercy, so I can go.
1: Copy. 501 David.
3: Copy, got it. Thank you.
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0: Howdy, sir, for a PDA, 3417 East Jefferson, 3417 East Jefferson. Going to be a red Chevy Silverado versus a parked Sierra.
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0: 323. Heavy assist FD on a wires trip, 2201 East 16th, 2201 East 16th. Sounds like there's some wires down that are causing a tree to catch on fire here. There's going to be small flames burning on one end of the tree. It's going to be in the front yard.
1: Okay.

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1: .342, do you have a SIG 4 available?
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1: Thank you.
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1: Heavy start for a domestic, 2221 Carpenter, 2221 Carpenter, meeting with Teresa, having issues with a raccoon who's going to be a black male wearing a red shirt and blue jeans. Sounds like he's inside of the home trying to take her belongings. He's also associated with a red van.
0: Okay.

0: 335, DC.
1: It's 335.
0: Just this by 510, David, with an advisal. I'll be 10-8.
1: Copy.

0: Joey.
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0: Yeah, I'm going to bounce you back for a priority and have you start for this welfare. 33rd and Holcomb. 33rd and Holcomb. Going to be checking the area here. We had a 911 call from a female. Sounded like she may be having some suicidal thoughts.
1: Sorry. 5249, DP.
0: 5249.
1: You can cover this up, we'll be in service.
0: Copy.

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0: Have you start for this domestic, 2101 Evergreen, 2101 Evergreen. Crime alert caller stated there's a young couple arguing in the parking lot here associated with a gray or silver Chrysler four-door sedan. The female's going to be a white female in a gray shirt and black shorts. The male's going to be a white male with black clothing. No weapon seen.
1: Copy.
0: Copy.
2: 319. I can help on that domestic.
0: Copy that. 310, did you have traffic in there? 310, go ahead.
3: Can you come bring the control camera, please?
0: 310, your case number is 20147.
3: Copy.
0: And 303.
3: 303.
0: 310, we'll need the patrol camera when you're available.
3: Copy.
2: You can clear me, assisted. I'll head that way.
0: Copy that.
2: 319, sorry, I meant domestic in a 10.
0: Copy.

0: Missouri 12. Missouri 12.
1: Right.
0: Finisher, you're on the domestic with 319, 2221 Carpenter, 2221 Carpenter, meeting with Teresa, having issues with the Rashawn, who's a black male in a red shirt and blue jeans, associated with a red van.
1: Copy.
0: And any Southside cars available to break for an assault just occurred, 5913 Southwest 14th advised.
2: .335, we haven't made ours if you would rather us go to that one.
0: Yeah, I'll bounce you both back off and show you on that one. You're going to be going to 5913 Southwest 14th. 5913 Southwest 14th on an assault just occurred. Meeting with Amara, stating her aunt just assaulted her. They are all going to be intoxicated. Aunt's name is Stephanie. They refuse medics.
2: Copy.
1: 323 DP. 323. All right, assisted fire, I'll be back on service.
0: Copy that, and 322.
1: Go ahead, ma'am.
0: Have you head over to Event Channel 1 for that trip in the Bear Zone?
1: Copy, what channel am I going to, ma'am?
0: It's going to be Event 1.
1: Copy.

0: 308.
1: We don't see anyone out here, so if she didn't answer when you tried calling her back or anything like that, you can show us UTL.
0: Copy. It was going to be a 911 only phone, so I will show you UTL and stand by for a priority.
1: Copy. We're direct on the priority.
0: Copy. Thank you.
1: Good.
0: And 319.
2: Good.
0: Whole cars, couple of updates. We got another call. Sounds like the male is taking everything out of her house and was yelling and screaming in the background. We also got a phone number in there for a Polk County officer for you to give him a phone call.
2: For this trip or for what?
0: Yeah, in reference to this trip.
2: Okay.

0: 335.
1: You can just regret my partner. Problem ass has taken off. I'll advise here.
0: Copy, 333. Yes. Copy.
2: Really?
0: 308.
2: And the start for San Francisco.
0: Copy.

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1: I can take the domestic, it might be an advice.
0: Copy, thank you.

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1: Really.
0: We were GTO on that updated location. Do you have anything further you can show us on that view?
1: Copy. I'll show you on it.
2: 3-3-6-3-3. 3-3-6. We advise problem half left for the night, and then we're down the street for that depression. We take it for 33.
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0: 319.
1: I'm assisted. Just have 308 call me when they're done with their trip.
0: Copy. 308.
2: We're direct.
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0: Heavy Star for a dispute at the station, meeting with Andrew in the vestibule.

0: 327.
1: Hey, advise if you'd like another on this theft just occurred. 2355 East University. 2355 East University. Going to be meeting with Pitch Hang, his staff here. They had a white male and a white female come into the store and take some items. About a 2-minute time delay. They took off walking eastbound on East University. Unknown clothing description.
0: Copy, I'll make the scene in advice.
1: Copy that.
2: 308, DP.
1: 308.
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2: Oh, yeah,
1: just no, east of the last call behind the Goose Mobile.
0: Copy, 327.
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0: Copy.

0: 308. Heavy assist FD on an unknown problem. 1305 University. 1305 University. Call was a passerby. They say there's a 58-year-old female laid out in front of this address wearing a multicolored dress. Unknown what's going on with her.
1: Kelly.

0: 344.
1: 344.
0: Cell was A in Murray underneath the fire duct with several suspicious individual allies.
1: Copy. Was that Southwest 8th and what was the cross street?
0: And Mulberry.
1: Copy that.
0: Sorry about that.
1: No worries.
2: 322. 322. Yeah, we have our partners at Lutheran. I'm unable to make contact here. Is there any other relatives or friends' houses I can try?
1: Stand by, we'll check.
3: Thank you, John, for channel again, please.
1: Copy, channel 3.
3: Five oh four,
1: David.
4: 44 say he's out with multiple people down there. There's a viaduct.
1: 344.
0: Yeah, I have four male here. They all cooperative. All right.
4: Five oh four. Put me on that trip. I'll go back and help.
1: Copy. I'll show you on it.
0: 343. 343. Take a trip north, please.
1: 343, trip number, Tia and Tom, 26017878. Tia and Tom, 26017878.
0: Copy, 127778.
1: That's correct.
0: Three twenty-seven.
5: These were not our suspects. 1017 did not want charges. I think they're going to be juveniles. Might be related to the shoplifting from QT earlier.
1: Copy that.

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0: Fill me a theft report trip at Walmart, and I'll take a case number.
1: Copy, standby. Fifty-2284. Your case number is 20149.
0: Yeah, close that out as a casemate.
1: Copy.

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0: Going to show you on this abandoned until something more pressing comes in. 6718 Southeast 2nd Court. 6718 Southeast 2nd Court. Going to be a great Avalon license. Paul John 191.

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2: 335. 335. Put me out on the traffic stop at 4503 Southwest 9th Street. We're in the Papa John's parking lot. John King Victor 638, occupied twice, alibis.
0: Copy, 335 has traffic, 4503 Southwest 9th.

0: Burn, Southeast 14th and East McKinley, Southeast 14th and East McKinley. Primary callers of passerby reporting that by the creek on the southwest corner of the intersection, possibly at a homeless camp. There's some smoke coming from the homeless camp.
1: Copy.
0: Five oh four, David.
2: We got four moving along down here. Mark it as a homeless encounter.
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1: 344, where you at?
0: 2100 Blog, Rand Avenue with a high wildlife employee, Hanley Victor, Tom 216, the plate has a matched vehicle.
1: Copy that. 344 has traffic, 2100 Block of Grand, and would you like another 344?
0: I'll advise.
1: Copy.

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1: 308.
0: Have you assist FD on a structure? 4809 Valdez. 4809 Valdez. Caller stated there's smoke in her home and that there was a fuse that blew earlier. No sign of fire, but there's a lot of smoke upstairs.
1: Copy.

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0: And 333.
2: Go ahead.
0: Have you served for a dispute over trespass? 5015 Southwest 9th. 5015 Southwest 9th. Building A is an Adam. Sounds like there's a black male named Dave who has returned and a group of other homeless people refusing to leave.
2: Copy.
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0: 335.
1: System I 33 with a warning. I'm close to that dispute over trespass. You can put me on that as well, please.
0: Copy, you're on it. 3044.
2: I understand too. Thank you, man.
0: Copy, you're welcome.

0: 322.
1: Oh, man.
0: And 323.
2: Go ahead.
0: Wolf Cars, have you served for a neighborhood dispute? 3728 Hubble. 3728 Hubble, Unit 302. Going to be meeting with Christine, who's having issues with a black male with dreads wearing a black shirt that lives in Unit 102. Caller stated this male's been yelling and screaming at her and threatening to assault her. He's associated with a red Chevy Camaro, license Henry Sam Edward, 508, unknown on weapons.
1: 22 copies, I'm out.
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0: 322.
1: Right, ma'am.
0: 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Sounds like we got another call from a female that's in the same unit as the problem half, stating that they were having an issue with the caller, and she was making threats towards the son.
1: 22 copies, we'll get to the bottom of it.
2: 23 copies.

0: 308.
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0: Copy, got another one for you. Suspicious person, 1107 24th. Gonna be looking here for a white male wearing a red basketball shirt, blue shorts, white slides, possibly wearing a hospital bracelet, and was waiting on the front porch, wiggling the handle.
1: Copy.

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0: 23. 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
1: My friend just pulled up in the car.
2: 323, was that near the dumpster?
1: Oh, wait,
0: he's
1: there.
0: I'm out with the second caller. The other caller is upstairs.
1: He just said something about
2: the
1: Easter egg in here.
2: Copy that. 322, are you direct?
0: I am, ma'am.

0: 308.
1: 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If you just want to check the area.
0: Okay, we stumbled upon a stalled vehicle at Beaver and Hickman, so we're going to deal with that for a second, and then we'll go check the area after that.
1: Copy that.

0: 303.
1: Got a hit and run report for you. 2008 9th Street. 2008 9th Street. Going to be meeting with Anderson. Sounds like a car hit a garbage can in the area and took off.
0: Copy.

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1: 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We'll go back to the first person.
0: Copy, thank you. 336.
2: Wait, direction the trip.
0: Copy.

0: 336.336, Officer Kent or Officer Temple? Just an update for you. There's going to be four males in the driveway. Sounds like our 99 male went inside, and he's associated with a dark gray Honda Civic.
1: Copy that. Do you have any of our South Side units available? If so, can we maybe go to 4E with it?
0: We don't have any available currently. Would you like me to break someone?
1: Negative. We take first available.
0: Copy that.
1: And then, I don't know if Reno needs on anything, if he wants to take a look at the trip and head this way, if he's interested.
0: Copy, 503, David.
2: Good.
0: Have you take a look at 336's trip?
2: Copy.
3: 346, we can head that way if we want.
0: I'll show you on it.
4: 333 DP. 333. We advise here, we can help out.
0: Copy that.
2: Three forty-four.
3: Look like either the dealership or DMV made a mistake. Everything checked out. You can claim the arisal with the system by file. 510.
0: Copy that. All Southside cars reference the 1099 subject. We'll have you go to channel 4E. Again, all Southside cars reference the wanted. I'll have you go to channel 4E.

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1: 502 Baker.
0: First watch, looking for one cop.
1: Copy that. Attention all Des Moines cars. First watch is looking for one to stay over. Again, first watch is looking for one to stay over. 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

0: 346. Hey, I think they got enough out there on that wanted. I'm going to show you on this suicide with a weapon. Butner and Dickman. Butner and Dickman. Going to be looking for a gold Chevy. We're checking on a Tammy who's making threats to harm herself with a razor blade. She's going to be somewhere in the area in her vehicle.
1: Okay.

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1: 5-10 David.
0: Can we try to get a phone number for that Tammy, please?
1: Yeah, we'll work on it.

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0: Okay, the vehicle you're going to be looking for is a 1995 beige Chevy Caprice, license Queen Ocean Henry 797. Queen Ocean Henry 797.
1: Copy, thanks. Took notes out of myself.
0: Copy.
1: Are you on the phone with her?
0: Negative. She did text back on her prepared, but she's not being very cooperative.
1: Copy.
2: Hudson, David, just curious, did she call herself or somebody else?
0: Sounds like a friend called us in.
2: Copy.

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1: Yeah, it's going to be a Tammy Wright, date of birth 1971, 0524.

0: 308.
1: Okay.
0: Okay, sir, for a suspicious person, it's going to be around the 6.3 of I-235 westbound, correction, eastbound, 6.3 of I-235 eastbound. Criminal alert caller stated there's a person walking westbound on the south shoulder of the freeway in the eastbound lanes of traffic. Person's going to be wearing dark clothing.
1: Okay.

0: 346.
1: 346.
0: Thanks for the newest trip note. Was she talked to Mobile Crisis at all?
1: Make an attempt, but she's been pretty adamant that she does not want any of our help and is not very cooperative.
0: Copy. We're in the area now looking for our vehicle.
1: Copy that.

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0: And
2: 343.
0: 343. Both cars have you served for an assault just occurred. 904 Walnut, unit 702. Going to be meeting with Sergio, stating that he was just punched in the face. He refused medics. Sounds like the problem half may be his ex-partner. There's a lot of yelling and screaming.
1: Copy.
2: 43, copy.

510, David. 510, David. 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Copy, you're on it.

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0: We found the suspect for the victim's vehicle QT at Southwest 9th and Army Post.
1: Copy that. Southwest 9th and Army Post. 510 David, are you correct? Or direct? Copy, I'll head that way. Copy.

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0: 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Hey, you're going to have one to go at the fire admin building. 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
0: 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Is it okay to hold?
1: Yeah, you can hold it.
0: Copy, thank you.

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1: 344, where are you at?
0: Hey, in Uni with Iowa license plate Queen Ocean John 870 Octopi 1 Alvice.
1: Copy that. 344, was that 11th in Uni?
0: 8th in Uni.
1: Copy, 344 has traffic, 8th in Uni.
2: 303, I'm out with them.
1: Copy.

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1: 342.
0: What time did this call come in?
1: 23:08.
0: Thank you.
1: You're welcome.

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1: Release.
0: Got a domestic for you, 1316 5th Street. Correction, 55th Street, 1316 55th Street. Going to be meeting with Micah, who's going to be an 11-year-old, having issues with his stepdad and mom who are arguing. Stated he did not feel safe in the home.
1: Copy.

0: Unit 109 stated there's 10 to 15 juvenile black males wearing ski masks that are running from building to building, threatening tenants and pounding on people's doors. Unknown weapons.
1: 23, copy for Mills. We'll check it out.
0: Copy, thank you. 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
1: Traffic. 308,
0: where you at?
2: We have 31st and Grand, just south of, with a reckless driver, so you'll have to bounce back. It's going to be Queen, Zebra, Lincoln, 386, all of us.
0: Copy that. 308 has traffic, 31st and Grand.

0: 323 DP.
1: 323.
0: We had a long advisal. We'll be 10-8.
1: Copy.
0: Go ahead, ma'am.
1: And 323.
0: Yes, ma'am.
1: Got another one for you guys. Suspicious activity, 3724 Hubble, 3724 Hubble. Crime alert caller is going to be...

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1: Picked one up from the State Fair cars. We'll be in Rapid County.
0: Copy.

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0: Have you, sir, for domestic? 1316 55th. You're going to be meeting with Micah, who's an 11-year-old. He called and stated his dad and mom are arguing and he does not feel safe. Sounds like the stepdad is now making threats to shoot himself. And there is a firearm in the house that's under dad's bed.
1: Copy.
0: Mm, 503, David. Disregard. 501, David.
1: Good.
0: Just making sure you're direct on the domestic with the weapon. It's going to be 346 this trip.
1: Copy.
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1: Right,
0: 308.
1: Warning, we'll go to the domestic as well.
0: Copy.
3: 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We'll be tonight.
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0: 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That way the kiddo is able to get out. 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
0: Dispersed 308 info, we are south side still, down at county line at southwest 9th.
1: Copy that. 308, are you direct?
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1: 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Can you call and see the 17? See if the 17 will let me in, please. Security building.
0: Copy. 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
0: Yeah, read my mind. I was just going to show you on it if you could go over to channel 4E.
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0: Heavy Serpent Mental, 2323 East Porter, 2323 East Porter, Unit 59. Meeting with Naya, reference her sister, who's going to be a 29-year-old black female, who's refusing to take her medications. She also has 1096 issues. Sounds like no weapons and no suicidal ideation.
2: Copy. Do you have any of a mobile crisis units available?
0: Negative. They're going to be tied up for a bit.
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0: Both cars, dispute over trespass, 3220 Southeast 14th, 3220 Southeast 14th at AutoZone. I got a call from staff stating they have a white male wearing a gray shirt who's refusing to leave. He's going to be outside in a white Impala. Sorry about that, both cars. Your 1017 will be outside in the white Impala. The problem half is going to be against the concrete wall.
1: Copy.

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0: 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We advised.
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1: This is Salt Vehicle on IG-35, right before the 5B exit.
0: Copy. MC9, was that eastbound or westbound?
1: Westbound.
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0: 323,
1: you called for me?
0: Yes, I did, in 327.
1: 327.
0: I'm going to start you guys for this dispute. Back out at 3560 East Douglas, 3560 East Douglas, building F as in Frank, Unit 5, meeting with DeMariana, who stated there's approximately 10 juveniles at his door threatening him. They have backpacks, unknown weapons.
1: Copy.
0: 342. 342. And 343. 343. Both cars, I just sent you a trip if you want to take a look. I'm going to be at Methodist.
2: Copy.
1: 43, copy.

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1: 1:30, Adam.
0: Gonna have you start for this half domestic, 849 Army Post, 849 Army Post at the quick trip. Gonna be meeting with Tammy, who is having problems with her ex. It's gonna be a white male, 51-year-old, who's driving a burgundy Mazda. He's not in the area currently.

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0: 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She was feeling suicidal and possibly armed with a razor blade. Advise if you'd like another.
1: I'll advise for now.
0: Copy.

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0: Copy that.

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0: 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Is it okay to hold?
1: Yes, tomorrow if available.
0: Copy.

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2: 122 Adam.
0: Both cars have you start for domestic. 1850 Logan. 1850 Logan, meeting with Shelton. Sounds like he's having some issues with his uncle, who is known to carry knives and guns, but the caller hasn't seen any tonight.
1: Copy.
2: 22 Adam, copy.
0: Is that 142 Adam?
2: I was just copying the traffic.
0: Copy, sorry about that.
1: Three sixty one.
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1: By chance, does anybody on the street have an unlock kit?
0: Any officer with an unlock kit advice? Any officer with an unlock kit advice? -332.
1: 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Thanks for trying.
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0: I'm just getting logged on. I'll take that hit and run. This is my D.
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2: What?
0: Both cars to dispute. 1113 East Army Post at the Hy-Vee Fast and Fresh. Meeting with Nancy. She's in a black CRV. Advised that there was a white male, bald with a graphic T-shirt. He was covered in mud. Tried to get into her vehicle.
1: Copy.
3: Copy.
2: Yeah, 327.
0: 327.
2: I work, trip number.
0: 327, trip number, Tia and Tom, 2601-27927. 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
2: Okay, thank you.
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0: I'm going to show you on a mental, 1361 York, 1361 York, meeting with Quilla. Sounds like she's requesting mobile crisis, but they are not available at the time.
1: Copy.

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1: You show me out on a traffic stop at Southeast 14th Street, East Thornton, with a blue sedan occupied lawn, solid rise.
0: Okay, that 335 has traffic, Southeast 14th and East Thornton.
2: We advise on some young juvenile activity. Okay.
0: Copy.

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0: You're going to have mobile crisis come up to the address now.
1: Copy, MC9.
2: I'm sure. Thank you.
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1: 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We'll let you know.
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0: 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I'm going to give 308 Wimpin a call.
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2: On the right.

0: On 10 of them.
1: We're going to meet you on a grid. I just don't want to be on this.
0: Negative, crime alert.
1: Copy, we'll be tonight.
0: Copy, in 335.
2: 10-2, can I have a case number, please?
0: 335, case number 20153.
2: Copy, thank you.
0: You're welcome.

0: 133 Adam.
1: 17 doesn't want to press charges on anything, and he checked okay, so it'll be tonight.
0: Copy.

0: Really?
1: Really?
0: We dropped this mail off at 65th in school. I think it's Windsor Heights. Mm-hmm. And then we're headed back.
1: Copy.

0: So, one day, do you have a case number out here yet?
1: Yes, we do. That case number is going to be 20152. 20152.
0: Copy, thanks.

0: 502 Baker.
1: Hello.
0: Kind of suspicious over the time. No one to go. Is it okay to hold?
1: What are the details?
0: Just a male walking up and down the street in circles for the past 30 minutes.
1: Ten, we'll take it.
0: Copy, you're on it.
2: One 12 Adam, DP.
0: 112 Adam.
2: 208, connect.
0: Copy.

0: 133, Adam.
1: Was.
0: And 134, Adam.
1: Was.
0: Both cars have you sharp and in talks. 4100 Southeast 14th. 4100 Southeast 14th at Pizza Hut. Sounds like there is a white male, unknown age, wearing a white t-shirt who is intoxicated and in the parking lot. No weapon seen.
1: Got it.
0: You want a 5, Adam? And 106, Adam.
2: Go ahead.
0: Well, cars, have you assist FD on a sick person? 1301 Prospect. 1301 Prospect. Going to be meeting with a male named Daquan. This is in reference to the caller's sister's brother who's been sleeping in the park for the last couple of days. He also wanted to be checked out by a medic. He's going to be a 48-year-old male, not fully alert, but conscious and breathing.
3: Copy. Start at 14th of March.
2: Copy.

0: 323.
1: 323. 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I've been told it might be as UTL. I checked the area.
0: Copy. Thank you.

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1: 112 Adam, where you at?
0: 6th and Arlington with a Queen King Victor 434. Occupied 112, guys.
1: Copy. Was that 6th and Franklin?
0: Yes, ma'am.
1: Copy. 112 Adam has traffic, 6th and Franklin.

0: Nissan cars at the en route 1218 Samson Street. On a said person nullified is 2157.
1: MC9.
0: Copy. M127. M127.
1: Go ahead.
0: Are you still needing mobile crisis out there?
1: Nah, we'll be alright.
0: Copy that, 106 Adam.
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0: From Alfred GOA, and we're right down the street from that other domestic.
1: Copy, I'll show you on it.
0: I'll pick a case number then, please.
1: 336. Can you call up to one, sir?
0: Copy.

0: 1:30, Adam.
1: Okay.
0: Heavy start for the Steph report. 2 East Porter. 2 East Porter, meeting with Jeffrey. Sounds like his keys to his vehicle were stolen.
1: Heavy.
0: And just rear 43, there's some 96 history out here.
1: Okay.

0: One for you, Adam.
1: One for you, Adam.
0: Where?
1: 134, Adam.
0: Is there a traffic unit available? I'm dealing with a separate channel.
1: Dispatch any available traffic unit.
0: 484.
1: Both cars will have you go to channel 3.
0: Copy, going to 3.
2: MC9.
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1: Negative.
2: Happy, thank you.
1: You're welcome.
0: Got 4901. 4901. Ellen Davis, 1042.
1: Copy, have a good night.

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1: Clear me advised tonight. Copy, in 106 Adam. Can I get a dispatcher on 3, please? How do you get a 4? I say cars at the en route, prospect and Hickman on an unconscious, ill advised, 2202.

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0: 133, Adam.
1: 133, Adam.
0: I'll take a case number for an accident.
1: 133, Adam. Case number 20156. 20156. One 33, Adam. Did you copy your case?
0: Yeah, I did, sir.
1: Copy.
2: One 22, Adam. DP.
1: 122, Adam.
2: All verbal from Southwest. I'm good advice tonight.
1: Copy.

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2: I'm okay in Hickman, just north of, with a Paul Boy Robert 007, looks like one all of this.
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3: 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Thank you.
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3: 2704, he's not advising here. We'll go.
1: Copy that. You're going to 3704 Amherst. 3704 Amherst assisting medics on an overdose. We're going to be checking on a justice who is threatening to overdose on her pills. She's going to be a 27-year-old female with history of 96 issues.
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Last seen westbound is a silver GMC truck, license Paul George King 521, Paul George King 521, all over the roadway, end of broadcast 2212.

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0: I got pulled me out with a suspicious vehicle behind the high beam here at Urbandale and MLK.
1: Copy that. Do you need another?
0: No, it's unoccupied right now, so I'm going to be running this information in a second.
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Be on the lookout for a Joseph Keller, date of birth 1991, 1004, associated with a silver Toyota Tacoma, license Nora Ida Edward 255. Subject is believed to be armed with a handgun. Last seen near 168th Ave in Indianola. If located, they'll have charges for domestic assault. End of broadcast, 2215.

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2: Good.
1: Having your start for this dispute, can be 13-18-13th, please. 1-3-1-8-13th, please. May Jennifer sounds like she's having issues with several people that she met just today. They will not give her back her purse.
2: Got it.

0: 27 on, would you please?
1: Hold on, 27 on.
0: You're disregarded by medics for back in service.
1: Chappie.
0: And 27 on, does anybody want to meet on that reckless? If not, we'll take it to her.
1: Yeah, it's going to be crime lawyer say on it.
0: Chappie, we'll take it to her. I appreciate it.
1: Yeah, thank you. 2219.
2: One
3: on DP.
2: Come on,
3: Adam.
2: Everything appears to check out okay. Thanks.
3: 2219.

0: 5358.
1: Could you build me a trip at the Quick Trip? There's a child in a vehicle that's occupied by an adult. Could you attach plate Ocean Adam Sam 398? Let me know who that comes back to.
0: Copy, stand by a moment.

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1: Go ahead.
0: All right, Jason.
1: Case number is 20157.
0: Copy, negative.
1: 5358, looks like it comes back negative for a unknown color, 1999 Toyota Camry, registered to a Mark and Jennifer Tolowski, 6457 Northwest 5th Street.
0: Copy. I appreciate it. You get clear, minimize, let's take care of it. I'm talking to Dad.
1: Copy.

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0: 19th University with King Nora Henry 002. Looks like 2. I can advise.
1: Copy. 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
1: 27, Adam.
0: 3704 Amherst. 3704 Amherst. It's going to be on a health and welfare check. They're checking here for a justice. Apparently, she's threatening to overdose on her pills. Has a history of 1096 issues.
2: Yeah, we were just out there, and we were disregarded by medics. Do you know what came of their own investigation, if so I can talk about it on three?
0: All right, yeah, stand by just a moment. Let me figure out what happened here.
2: Copy, I'll go to three.
0: Oh, 27, apparently Medic 7, they went back in service. They couldn't get a hold of anyone to find out.
2: Okay, they were talking to the male half when we were there, so.
0: Yeah, it sounds like we don't have any contact with Medic 7 now. Just, I don't know. You only start a mobile crisis.
2: We have no idea what's going on, and these guys have quite the history with one another. We'll head up there.
0: Yeah, this sounds like a mess.
3: Six, Adam.
0: 106, Adam.
3: Yeah, medics from the sobering center. Response 1. My very intoxicated male is rejected at the sobering center. He just needs to go to the hospital.
0: 10-4.

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1: 110, Adam.
0: You guys called the back and confirmed the address.
1: It was a 911 only cell phone.
2: Copy. We checked out the address. She has no idea what's going on, and then we tried 13th Street, and there's not that address, so we'll just be ETL until she calls back.
1: 10-4. Is there a unit that can assist 129 on a welfare check, 1437? I'll stand by. Yeah, downtown trip. 147, Adam.
0: 147, Adam.
1: Stand by 146, Adam.
3: Come on.
1: Both units check 1437 Walnut, 1437 Walnut downtown. There's a male in the street that was stumbling around, and now he's laying on the sidewalk.
3: Copy.
0: Hello.
4: 143, Adam.
1: 143, Adam.
4: I'll take 47 Adam's spot.
1: Adam, you're in.
0: I'm direct, thank you.

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0: Warning, 10
1: Carry.

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1: Yeah. 106 Adam.
0: Magnet for transporting to Methodist, I'll be sending.
1: Tell me.
2: 146 Adam.
1: 146 Adam.
2: I found this mail at 1433 Walnut.
1: 43 Adam.
3: I'm yours.

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1: Good.
0: Can we get medics out here for this male? He's going to be alert, conscious, and breathing. He's heavily intoxicated.
1: 10-4.
0: 27, Adam.
1: 27, Adam.
0: I added a note. Hopefully that prevents us from taking future unnecessary trips out here, since Dell doesn't want any help from anyone. Seeing clear, if advised, and we'll go take this DPQ at McHenry Park.
1: Sounds good.

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0: 35 westbound, right under the 31st Street exit with Robert John Edward 260. All guys.
1: Traffic stop 31 on block west side 235, 2239.

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0: We got Southeast 5th and East Army Post with Iowa Plate Ida, Robert Victor, 703. Looks like one Alpha.
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0: 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We can start for that DPQ in the 26 until you get somewhere else.
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0: 13th in Washington, Louisiana, Nora, 663980, in 663980.
1: 13th in Washington, traffic stop.
2: On 20 Adam, traffic.
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1: We're one on traffic.
0: Go ahead.
1: 13th and 4 is with Royal Mary Edward 032 on the last bit, southwest.
0: 13th and 4 is traffic stop.

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1: Driver. And direct from the trip.
0: Thank you. 47 Adam, your traffic stop.
1: 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Be 9th and University with a white F-150, no plates from us.
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0: 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I'll be sending.
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0: 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For a follow-up?
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1: 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Okay.

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0: On the East University Bridge with John S-Ray Sam 673. I'm not going to apologize.
1: County traffic stop on the East University River Bridge.

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0: 36 in Hickman, Ocean Paul Robert, 558, all advised.
1: 43 out of mass traffic, 36th and Hickman, 2321.
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1: Coming. One twenty, Adam. Stand by 122, Adam.
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1: Assist fire rescue, 1516 East 14th. 1516 East 14th Street is going to be on a cardiac arrest. 75-year-old female. CPR in progress.

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1: Copy. No, I did when you said you were close. You still going to be on it. You're going to put you back in as well.
0: I'll be hanging out with Howard for a little bit.
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0: Stand by 133, Adam.
1: Done.
0: Both cars, Southeast 34th and Evergreen. Southeast 34th and Evergreen. Health and welfare check. It's going to be an elderly white female wearing a robe standing in the middle of the intersection.
1: Copy. Copy.
0: Eastside Cars Fire Rescue is responding to 2571 Guthrie. We on a stroke device.
1: Thirty-six, Adam. I'm closer. 34, Adam. You can disregard him. We'll take it.
0: Okay. All right, 34, Adam. You're in.
2: I appreciate it.

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1: Go ahead.
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1: 20,160-20160.
0: Copy that, thank you.
1: 2347.

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0: 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Stand the license plate, what's your name?
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1: Go ahead.
0: I advise if you'd like another, it's 1535 11th Street. 1535 11th Street. It's going to be a 2-year-old having an allergic reaction. Got medics going.
1: Obviously.

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1: Good.
0: He had all the proper documentation. Wait, Tony.
1: Copy.
2: One through Jetting.
1: Good.
2: Transporting a cooperative female home, starting and address at the metro trip house.

0: East Side Cars Fire Rescue is responding to 3911 East 23rd Street. And abdominal pains, old vice, 36 on him. Go ahead.
1: Sorry about that. What was the description again?
0: Elderly female in a robe.
1: Okay. Well, I'll be about two blocks south of that intersection. I don't know if it's related. Not an elderly female, not in a row, but some lady pushing a cart down the middle of the road here.
0: All right, 33 on direct.
1: Yeah, he's just pulling up.

0: 4 and 4 and 2, Adam. Go ahead. You want to let 502 know that medics are calling this? That appears natural, and then if we can contact the ME and have them surface what?
1: 502 Baker.
2: Correct, thank you.

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1: What else, 6 out of?
2: 11th in College with an Acura. Occupied 4 or 5 times. All the best.
1: Eleventh in College, traffic stop.
2: Gonna be temp tag Adam George Victor 8688.
1: Copy.

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1: Go ahead.
0: Stand by 146 at him.
2: Go ahead.
0: Assist Fire Rescue, 2nd University. 2nd University. It's going to be on a PI motorcycle.
2: Copy.

0: 43, Adam.
1: Good.
0: I'm going to be closer than 44, Adam. Just put me on it for him.
1: 44, I'm here.
2: Copy, thank you.

0: 46 Adam.
1: 46 Adam.
0: You're a better location. I'm at 2nd and Union. I'm not seeing anything.
1: That's what we have here. We can give this caller a call back.

0: 146 Adam.
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0: Now, we called this caller back. They said that he was down at Second University, so if we don't see him, then I'm going to assume he got back up somehow.
1: Copy, yeah, I drove north, south, east, and west, and I haven't seen a single motorcycle accident, so I'll let you TL until we hear further.
0: 10-4, we'll let you know if Mercy happens to call us or something, but we'll put you in the next beacon.
1: Copy, thank you.

0: Morning, Seattle. 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Can you remind me of the case number, Eric?
1: 20159.
0: 20159. Morning, 10 Adam. 36 Adam DP.
2: Good.
0: I sent you these reckless drivers.
2: Copy.
0: 136 Adam.
3: She was lost. We got her some directions from the moving services.
0: Copy.

0: 101, Adam.
1: Okay. 101, Adam.
0: Anybody want me to put this reckless?
1: Negative.
0: Copy. Nothing out here. Thanks.
1: All right, 10, Adam, you're in.
2: Copy. Thank you.

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1: 47 Adam.
0: Eastbound 17 and Forest. Ocean Paul Robert 558. OPR 558. Can you start 129 up here, please?
1: 129. Red. Assist 147 out of minus traffic stop 17th and Forest.
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0: Southwest Mike and Porter with Paul Nora Yankee 930 on 5 flights over.
1: Southwest Mike and Porter, traffic stop. Can I get also another one, 33? Sir, unit close 17th and 4, assist 47 on this traffic stop.
2: Okay, we're nearby, we can go.
1: 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Okay. 105, Adam. My 106 out.
3: Hey.
1: On first 22nd and Forest, be on a dispute. I'm going to meet with Janae in a black Dodge Journey. She's cooperative. Wants to talk to you about people. Met with an officer earlier today and people that may start harassing her. Some sort of dispute going on here.
3: Yeah.
0: Copy.
1: 129.
0: Not to complicate things, but 5 Adams with me if you'd rather have the two men take care of that dispute.
1: One 10 Adam.
2: Go ahead.
1: I'll have you make this dispute instead, 22nd and Forest.
2: Copy.
1: 106 Adam, copy another.
3: Sorry, what did you say?
1: Two men's going to take the dispute instead. 1727 Mondamin. 1727 Mondamin being an assault report. Are you going to meet with Jonathan?
3: Okay.

0: 145
1: shot. 44 aft.
0: Sailor and Birdland with a black Acura, Adam George Victor, 8688, AGV 8688.
1: Traffic stop, Sailor and Birdland.
2: One ten, Adam.
1: One ten, Adam.
2: She's not around here. Can you have the caller make herself known?

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1: I'm sorry, try it again.
0: I just stopped by the west side a couple minutes ago, so I'll be fast.
1: Got me.

0: Wouldn't turn at him.
1: What?
0: Yeah, it doesn't sound like they're here anymore. I'll put you back in.
1: Copy, thank you.
0: Go ahead.
1: The other room is clear. Are you transporting this guy up to county?

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1: Good.
0: About 30 on the citation.
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0: I was assisted by 10 out of my third language skills with an advisor tonight.
1: Seven.

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1: 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One 21, Adam.
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1: What's your address?
0: 2711 Capitol. 2711 Capitol. Meet with Paxton. He wants to talk to you about his missing Chevy Impala.

0: 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All
1: 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Go ahead.
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0: 501.
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1: 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Thanks.

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Go ahead. 10-8 from county. 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

0: 143 Adam.
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0: Copy. And 44 Adam. Have they make the station assist MC? They're outside with a male in his 40s that needs some assistance.
1: Okay. 5-10.
0: 5-10.
1: I'll give that one a try.
0: Okay, I'll put you on here.

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1: Good.
0: That's okay. Valid. Okay.
1: 54 minutes.
2: Adam, traffic.
1: 112 Adam.
2: Douglas and 36 with a Missouri plate 347 Henry Nora George. I know I can solve those.
1: And I'm sorry, what was your location again?
2: 36 from Douglas, and we're still slow rolling north on 36.
1: Copy. 36 in Douglas.

0: 121 at him.
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0: 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Runway report me, Teresa. On 27 at him.

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0: 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I've got a priority one that just came in. East 38th and Tiffin. East 38th and Tiffin. It's going to be a car versus tree. Two occupants took off running. There's still a male back here, camel pants, white shoes, car smoking.

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1: 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She's just waiting for a bus.
0: Sounds good. You saw on this cardiac?
1: Yeah, you can clear me assisted from the cardiac.
0: All right. I want to give you this car accident then. He's 38th and Tiffin. Covers the street. Documents took off running. And there's a male that's still here in camo pants. 29's in around. I'll put the two man back in.
1: Copy.
0: 27-9, Miran.
2: Copy that. We appreciate it. We put us out on a traffic stop for General One Life with a black Dodge. Durango, full advice.
0: All right, traffic stop 1901 Lee.

0: 129.
1: Go ahead.
0: Yeah, Altoona. Check that registered owner address, see if this car is stolen.
1: Kelly.

0: 129. 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The last occupant I'm running off to. It's three black males, all ran off northbound. The ignition on this looks like it's been messed with, but yeah.
1: Case number 20,162-20162.
0: Copy.

0: 43, Adam.
1: Good.
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1: Joey.

0: 510, this is Lieutenant.
1: Tell me.
2: Good. 120 Adam.
1: Hey, just so you know, we took a call saying that there's a light-skinned black male wearing a white shirt covering over his head. He's walking towards the 40th Court, was looking into vehicles.
2: Copy, all is that way.
3: Copy, other witnesses here did say the third guy wrapped something around his head.
1: Okay. Said that he was walking back towards East 38th, Tiffin area, East 39th.

0: Good.
1: I'll be able to come to line at 38th and Richmond. Let's go.
0: Copy, 38th and Richmond.

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2: Trust.
0: 1302 McKinley. 1302 McKinley. We're going to meet with Whitney. She said that her husband was outside stripping. And then she ended up saying never mind and hung up on us. We're not sure if this is still going on or what.
1: Got it.
2: Got it.

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You're welcome, 0112.

0: 43 Adam, VP.
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0: I dropped him off at the shelter in 10-8.
1: Copy.
2: I'll advise on that trespass dispute.
1: Copy.
0: 127 Adam, maybe.
1: Go ahead.
0: We issued a citation. We'll go take that dispute over trespass 128.
1: Alright, 504.
2: Alright, thank you.

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1: Okay.
0: That's just about one out of 10 out of one warning. We'll be 10-8.

0: 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Go ahead.
1: Yeah, vehicle 6 left at that trespass. You can call it GOA for you. Everyone on service.
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0: Second Euclid with Paul John Boy 413. Back to back twice. Hang on, guys.
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0: 12 SDP.
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0: Five Adam and Solar, a little bit southbound, second, Republic, second, Novid, stopping now.
1: Second, Novid, okay. Southbound, you need another unit.
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1: All right, you want close 9th in Boston?
2: Well, whatever, just set me.
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0: The car is 4603 Southeast 3rd Court. 4603 Southeast 3rd Court. Called in by neighbors said that there's a black sedan that's been out here for a few hours and white male wearing a blue sweatshirt keeps coming up and jiggling the door handles to the house.
2: Okay.
0: And it'll be a black male wearing a blue sweatshirt.

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0: I'm going to call the 17 and see if they want to talk with us about it.
1: No, it says here it was crime alert.
0: Yeah, please.

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1: Go ahead.
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0: 3400 block of 5th Avenue. 3400 block of 5th Avenue, caller said that there was a boy running around jumping on cars starting to set things on fire, and they hung up.
1: All right.

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0: 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Just the one call, correct?
1: Correct.
0: Copy, I've searched the area and I can't find him. Call you, 2-0-10-8.
1: All right, 27, I'm here.
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0: The A case number outside one.
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0: Yeah. Thank you.

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1: good.
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0: Stand by 147, Adam.
2: Go ahead, sir.
0: Looking for 1331 Grand. 1331 Grand. Well, Mark, I got a call from security that there's a female on the Grand sidewalk. She's white female. Long sleeve shirt, shorts. Telling security that she needs help with something, possibly 96 issues.
1: Copy.
2: We can do that.

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0: I am. Welcome to the address on the trip.
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0: 43, Adam. 702 East 9th, Apartment 1 on half dispute. Meet with Jolene.
1: Bobby.

0: 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Traffic.
1: Go ahead.
0: MLK and Clark with Ioplate, George, Ocean, Edward 173. Still slowly rolling southbound until Forest.
1: MLK and Forest.

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0: A traffic officer working for impairment.
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1: What?
0: 36 auto. 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
1: Got it.

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0: 105 East Kirkwood on a hit run report. Meeting with Shane.
1: Okay.
2: One
0: 46 Adam.
2: Go ahead, 46 Adam. I'll take that for 44 Adam.
0: 44 Adam, we're in.
1: Copy, thank you.

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1: 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Another happy customer. We're headed back to the city.
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0: 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I'll be advised, Penny.
1: Copy.
0: It's Adam traffic.
1: Go ahead.
0: 19th and Carpenter with Paul William Lincoln 654. All of us.
1: 19th and Carpenter.

0: 146.7. Go ahead. We have an available unit go to Clifton and Thomas Beck Road to check on a street sign.
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0: 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Adam, Adam, one. David, King, George, an unoccupant second of us.
1: Copy.

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0: Copy, thank you.

0: 43, Adam. 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You let 46, Adam know there is going to be a sign down at Clifton and Thomas Beck. And then you also want to let City Yard know as well. It's going to be their stop sign and do not enter sign.
1: What do you say, Chad? Are you direct?
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1: Go ahead.
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1: What's the cross route, Keo?
0: Lynn.
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0: 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Both units make the world liquor, 3200 Southeast 14th, marks the collar, there's a black male juvie, brown sweatshirt and black jeans refusing to leave.
1: Got me.
2: Got it.

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1: Yeah.
0: Okay, number please.
1: 20166.

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1: God.
0: That is GLA, and we're retail in the area. We'll be in.
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0: Both units 2100 Southeast 5th. 2100 Southeast 5th Street at Stone Park. There's a garden shed on property. It looks like people are inside of it. It's been here for 20 minutes or so.
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0: Traffic, hard to break. This is 34 Adam on a suspicious person at Quick Trip and Rise.
1: 33 Adam. My name is in the truck now, so I can go.
0: Copy. And 134 Adam. Okay, and that's 3941 Southeast 14, caller staff at Quick Trip. There's a white male, black hoodie, and black pants that's lighting debris on fire and stomping it out.
1: Copy. Copy, come on, Preston.

0: 46 Adams.
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1: Yes, stand by.

0: 146 at him.
1: Good.
0: So it looks like you have to access it from Southeast 3rd and East Fulton. It looks like the exact address will be 330 East Fulton, part of the park.
1: Copy.

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1: Go ahead.
0: Show me out in the UWI room. 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
1: Copy.
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1: Go ahead.
2: We got moving along. Good night.
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1: Good.
0: Okay, it's 1304 East 37th on a domestic fight. There's a female with brown hair beating on a male outside.

0: personal nipis.
1: Okay.
0: Yeah, I'm moving along. You can clear some of it.
1: All right.

0: Morning, Sir Adam.
1: Go ahead.
0: Do we know the caller state that these people lived at 1304 East 37th and were outside of it, or were they, is this where the caller was?
1: I need to check with the call taker. That's correct. It was called in by a passerby.
0: Copy. We're out here. We're not hearing anything or seeing anything. You can clear detail.
1: Copy.
2: Thanks, Adam.
1: Go ahead.
2: Officer, start towards the domestic.
1: You want another?
2: Yeah, sure.
1: One, Adam.
3: I'm good.

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1: Fine.
0: Could you give maintenance a call and see if they can arrive with some keys?
1: Stand by.

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0: Both units, Illinois and Union are pushing down east of here near the end of the bridge on the west side of the river. There's someone down and three people around them.
1: Heavy for both.

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1: All right, perfect. I won't be in my car, so if you wouldn't mind, just let me know when we have an update. I appreciate it.
0: Copy. Okay.

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1: Copy that.

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0: 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Starting's going to be 55.
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1: Correct.
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0: 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Yeah, both parties are there for the night. 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
1: Okay.

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0: 120 Adams.
1: 20 Adams.
0: 502 Freedom Post.
1: Go ahead.
0: 510 Freedom Post.
1: Go for
0: it. All units, 617 Hickory Hill Lane, 617 Hickory Hill Lane. You'll be assisting medic to your self-inflicted stabbing, and 38-year-old male tried stabbing himself in the heart and missed. He has his knife next to him.
1: Harris.
0: Attention all cars, special attention to one Southside cars, getting a report of a shooting with the victim, 6000 Creston, 6000 Creston, building A, apartment 6, Mouse said he was shot in the leg, we're still trying to get further, all Southside cars, I'll show you on at 503.
1: Direct.
0: 510, are you direct?
2: 501, I'll take the shooting.
0: Copy, you're on at 510, are you direct?
1: Direct.
0: 47, Adam, I'm going to put you on this question trip until they advise otherwise.
1: You're in my mind.
2: 46, Adam, same traffic.
0: Copy and all units. Reference to the shooting, 6000 Creston, building A, apartment 6. No caller said he was shot in the leg. Suspect is a black male wearing all black, unknown where he went.

0: Any psychiatrist in reference to the self-inflicted stabbing, the mouth lies that the doors are locked and gives you guys permission to break the glass door. He did this about an hour ago.
1: Probably to take that stab and do a quick channel.
0: Yeah, all units in reference to the stabbing, go to channel 3. All you units in reference to the stabbing, go to channel 3. First unit on scene, reference the shooting, advise on all hold traffic.

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1: 4-10-2. Suspects are gone. Victim alert, conscious and bleeding, shot in the leg. We're applying tourniquet right now.
0: Copy, can I resume no more traffic, and is it safe for medics to roll in?
1: Yep, I can resume traffic.
0: I didn't copy you.
1: Yep, resume traffic.
0: Copy, resuming no more traffic, and is it safe for medics to roll in?
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0: I'll get him started.

0: 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It's safe for medics trying to get them in here.
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0: Who's the on-call narcotics officer tonight?
1: Stand by, let me check. And do you guys need a canine?
0: No, ma'am.
1: Copy.

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1: Am I? It's Will Schuzen.
0: Copy.

0: Hold on, what's the notes?
1: Three cartloads of people fighting, lots of yelling and screaming.
0: Copy, I can head that way. You can start whoever is available.
1: Copy.
2: One Adam, I can break from here and head that way with 12, Adam.
1: Copy.

0: 140, Adam. 134, Adam.
1: 134, Adam.
0: Hold that 501, know that I'm going to be following the ambulance up to Methus.
1: 501. 501. 34, I'm going to follow the ambulance up to Methodist.

0: 122 Adams.
1: Is there a case number for this yet?
0: I've all signed one. It's 20,167, 20167.
1: Copy, thank you. And then I'll be en route to the hospital for follow-up with this.
0: Okay. You know what hospital you're going to?
1: Not yet. I'll let you know when I do.

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1: 47, Adam.
0: Can you remind us of the case number down here, please?
1: Call sign 1. It's going to be 20,168-20168.
0: Thank you, sir.
1: 0503.

0: Bonsoir, Adam.
1: Bonsoir, Adam.
0: Any other calls about this fight?
1: Negative.
0: Copy, there's no one here. ETL, Lieutenant.
1: 505.

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1: 22, Adam.
0: This gentleman's being taken to Methodist. That's where we'll be en route to.
1: Copy.

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1: You know, if I'm gonna be needed for the patty.
0: You don't need CSI?
2: No, we won't need about her. You appreciate it, though.
0: Unit 95 negative.
1: Heavy, thank you.
0: 112, Adam.
2: Go ahead.
0: Stand by 101, Adam.
3: Go ahead.
0: Yeah, well, here's, here all I have, 3537 Hubble. 3537 Hubble, apartment number 7. So, language barrier on an assault. Got a female that's screaming. Her husband, has beaten her up. He just left in a gold car. His name is gonna be Benson Ariki? Something like that. Apparently she's here with her 4 kids.
2: Copy for both.
0: One twenty Adam.
2: Any assistance, I'll take one of their spots.
0: Okay, 101 Adam, we'll put you back in.
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1: 7.
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1: 20169.
0: Okay, thank you.
1: You're welcome.
2: One 20, Adam.
1: Go ahead.
2: You have 502, no, my body cam dead.
1: 502.
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1: 20170.
0: Copy, thank you.
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0: 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I'll be back in service.
1: Copy.
2: One 30 out.
1: Go ahead.
2: Any more calls on that?
1: Negative.
2: Copy. I'll quiet there. Thanks.
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0: 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And 46, Adam. 17, Ingersoll, white male, black hat, black shirt, camo shorts, talking to himself in the parking lot.
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0: Okay, that's Mike McDonald, 601 Uni, where homeless people sitting around, setting up camp.
1: All advice, neutral admin.
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3: 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Indian tally is 19. 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

0: 231, Adam.
1: 231, Adam.
0: I'm being routed to 6000 Crescent for relief.
1: Okay.

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1: 501.
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0: 927 Park Avenue. 927 Park Avenue. Unit A is an Adam. Meet with Cheryl. Reference an LMV report.
1: Got it.

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2: 2:34 Adam.
0: Both are 7109 Southwest 16th, 7109 Southwest 16th. He was Monica, her ex-boyfriend Justin Edwards, black male, black shirt, black pants, here. Yes, there's a domestic violence report made yesterday. There's a case number in your trip.
3: Copy. Yeah, I did that case. Put a warrant out for him.
0: All right, 32 Adam, direct.
3: Direct.

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2: 234 Adam. Say again, last.
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1: Did she say where he was at in the house?
0: Stand by.

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1: 234, Adam.
0: Ready for the wagon. Go up there, Warren County.
1: Copy, 261.
2: Got it.
1: Southside Cars, Medics, 1-607, Scandia, Southside.

0: 221 Adam.
1: 221 Adam.
0: Well, disregard the trip I gave you. 226 Adam. And both cars make Lutheran, 700 East University. You're going to be meeting with David. He's in the lobby. Security has him surrounded and won't let him go. We don't know what's going on, but he just wants you guys to come up there.
1: Copy. Just one of them, copy.

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1: Copy, thanks.
0: Right.
1: Can I have you check the 3100 block of West I-235 westbound? There's a dog on the westbound exit ramp to 31st Street, and traffic's backed up, and people are pulling over trying to get it.
2: We had a conversation.
1: 8 Adam, you copy?
0: Copy that, ma'am.
1: Thank you.

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0: 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I'll be back in.
1: Copy.

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0: Spoke with David. David was just concerned they weren't letting him leave, but he's got a ride coming, so we'll be back in.
1: Copy.

0: 5232.
1: Go ahead.
0: Hey, just getting off duty. Where's the drove by 31st there? I don't see a dog and I don't see traffic backed up.
1: Well, I guess I don't know where the dog is, but we're getting several calls on it. Looks like it's going to be now the 1400 block of West I-235, eastbound on the exit ramp to Keo.
0: Yeah.
1: And do you want me to log you off?
0: Yes, ma'am. Thank you.
1: Welcome. 208 Adam, did you copy that?
2: Yeah, what street again? 1400 block?
1: It says 1400 block eastbound on the exit ramp to Keo. I'm not sure. I'm assuming it's the same dog, but I really am not sure.
2: Copy.
0: 240 Adam.
1: 240 Adam.
0: Case number for on block, please.
1: All right, your case 20172.
0: Copy that.

0: Adam DP.
1: 47, Adam.
0: 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She's not in traffic, Lieutenant.
1: Copy.

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1: Copy.

0: Julian.
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0: Do you have any more calls on this dog? I don't see it out here.
1: Well, other than the one that's TOA.
0: I've been through there, UTO.
1: Copy. $247, Adam.
0: Fine.
1: $242, Adam.
2: Go ahead.
1: Both cars, 1400 block of Locust. In front of the red sculpture, there's a person with a black coat, pink pants on a bench that appears to be having problems near parking meter 211-437.
2: Copy.
0: Copy.

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1: Sorry.
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1: Good.
0: Both cars make 2710 Beaver at the damn pub on a silent commercial called in by Permar drops the north back door, no keys.
1: Got it. Got it.

0: 201 Adam.
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0: My computer's running slow. We're trying to log in down here to the station, but if they're not close, we can take that long from our home station.
1: Well, they're closer than you are.

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1: No, it's Crime Heart.
0: 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She's fine. She doesn't want any help. 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
0: 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He's cleaning something. I just heard the unit on the out with him for a minute here.
1: Alright, 203 Adam, you're in.
2: Copy, thank you.

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0: 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I'll be in service.
1: Copy.

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0: Okay, let me know when you're ready. I got one for you.
2: 201 Adam, go ahead.

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1: Copy, route.

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0: Both cars southeast 14th and Maury, southeast 14th and Maury. In the median, just before the bridge, is a person with short hair standing and stumbling over into traffic.
2: Robbie.

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0: 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Assist the medics with a 76-year-old male. Not conscious, not breathing.
1: Perfect.

0: 201, Adam.
1: 512 has.
0: All right, make this an SF-4755 Merle Hay. Be with the clerk on tenants causing problems in a room there.
1: Okay.

0: 47 Adam and 42 Adam. We're getting another call on this. It's going to be on the MLK overpass. This person looks like they're passed out while standing.
1: 242 Adam.
0: 42 Adam, say that again.
1: We're out with her.
0: Okay, thank you.

0: 203, Adam.
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0: Merle Haynes Sheridan. Merle Haynes Sheridan on two car accident here. Not sure on injuries. Actually, I think somebody's asking for a medic now. There's a baby in a car. It's an Acura SUV and a Chevy SUV. Airbag deployment on both.
1: Copy.

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0: 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Her welfare check's okay. She's not intoxicated, passed out. We'll be 10-8.
1: Copy.

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0: Can you please start Crow for both of these? We got pretty much the whole intersection shut down.
1: All right. Both privates?
0: Ma'am.
1: Copy.

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1: 20,173, 20,173.
0: Copy, thanks.
1: You're welcome.

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1: 225 Adam.
0: Just verifying that Amy was called by FT.
1: Yes, they've been called already.
0: Thank you.
1: You're welcome.

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1: 201 Adam.
0: Advise, one house can leave. On back to university.
1: Copy, thank you.

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0: 3700 Tawana. 3700 Tawana on a public assist meet with Shalisa.
1: Copy.

0: 201 Adams, EG.
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0: Attempted to advise, it's still a simple matter. She also let a pit bull out. It's not running loose. We let animal control know. 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We cannot catch it.
1: Sorry, I'm sorry, 1700 block of what street?
0: Yeah, 1700 block University, so she's trying to get it to come back in, but it was running loose all evening.
1: Copy.

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1: Okay, copy.

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0: 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There's nobody here.

0: Olin, Adam.
1: Olin, Adam.
0: 5427 Aurora, 5427 Aurora. Meet with a building manager, Morgan, outside the building. White male, 20 years of age, no shirt, black shorts on the property. It's been breaking into vacant apartments.
1: Got it.
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0: I'm going to have you make that shooting scene 6000 Creston, Building A, Apartment 6, Case 20168. Sergeant Hedlund would like you to meet him there.

0: 240, Adam.
1: 240, Adam.
0: Number 2, Southwest 9th. Number 2, Southwest 9th. Meet with Greg out front on a stolen bicycle.
1: Copy.

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1: Okay.

Seaside Cars got a report of reckless driving, 3600 block of Easton. It's a white SUV, dealer plates, David, 6478, westbound at a high rate of speed, almost rear-ended the caller. End of broadcast, 850.

0: 504 Charlie. I have a sick dog at Pete Crevaro Park. Animal control's not in yet. No central cars. Can I hold?
1: Yep, hold.
0: Copy.
2: AR 2.
0: AR 2.
2: I've been at service lot power. I was up the fairgrounds taking care of a trip over there. Now I'm out to the 25th Street. I'll take care of the stick after that.
0: Sorry. Didn't see ya.
3: Two forty-two, Adam. Just want to pass on some information that the mother is on location and is waiting in the parking lot for a sergeant.
0: All right, 503 Charlie.
4: Sorry, I didn't catch that.
0: The mother is on location, Creston, and in the parking lot waiting for a sergeant. Can I show you and wrap down there?
4: Yeah.

0: 222, Adam.
1: Go ahead.
0: I'm sending you because you're close. 8.7 mile marker. I-235 westbound. Got a male in a red shirt, approximately 8 years old, walking westbound down the entrance ramp to the freeway.
1: Copy.
0: Adam, now they're saying there's possibly an adult with him in the grass area between the freeway and the ramp.
1: Copy.

0: 242 Adam DP.
1: Go ahead.
0: I've been disregarded by a detective, so I'll be 10-8.
1: Copy.
0: Two forty,
1: Adam.
0: Case number, please.
1: 20,175. 20,175.
2: Copy, thanks.
1: 208, Adam.
2: Go ahead.
1: 5475 Meredith. On a theft report, meet with Dylan.
2: Have you?

0: 201, Adam.
1: Go on, Adam.
0: 1709 University, Monica's calling back now saying that Michelle sprayed bug killer on the puppies. So, would you like to go back out here?
1: Copy. I'll head back there. The dog did have, one of the dogs did have a lot of hair loss. It looked like something was wrong with it. We'll head over there.
0: Okay, advise if you need arrow.
1: Copy. If they want to head that way, depending on what they're on.
0: Okay, they do have a priority, but they are too. And you're free. Can you go to 1709 University? 201 Adams has been out there a couple times already today. Some sort of dispute, but he did say that there's a dog here that's missing a lot of hair, and the caller's saying that it had bug killer sprayed on it.
2: Okay. So who is the caller, I guess? Is it the dog owner or is it another person?
0: You know what? Your guess is as good as mine. Like I said, 201 Adam's been out here a couple times dealing with it, so do you want him on a different channel?
2: No, you can cut phone message. I'll just advise him to get over there. It'll be a little while, but I'll make it sometime today.
0: Okay. 201 Adam, correct.
1: Copy.

0: 232 Adam. I'll have you make 311 East McKinley, 311 East McKinley number 7. You're meeting with Nerisha. She says her daughter's been gone all summer with Grandma and now claims that Grandma kidnapped her but never got around to reporting her as a runaway.
1: Copy.

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1: Adam. 1348 East Euclid.
0: Got a male that's setting up camp in the parking lot.
1: Copy.

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1: 210, Adam.
0: 3500, Kingman. 3500, Kingman. You're meeting with Scott on a half a dispute.
1: Copy.
0: 234, Adam.
2: 222, Adam, DP.
0: 22, Adam, standby. 234, Adam.
3: 234, Adam.
0: 231, Adam.
4: Go ahead.
0: Southeast 14th and Hartford. Southeast 14th and Hartford, just east of here on, I'm sorry, just north of here on the east side of the road is a male in a green jacket on the sidewalk down.
3: 234, Adam. I'll take it in the box.
0: All right, 231, Adam, you're in. 222, Adam, I see you're in. I got a recovered runaway for you.
4: I'm good, thanks.

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1: Let's call her. 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
0: 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Did the caller want to meet?
1: Oh, you need to go north of here, possibly up to Maury, where this person is what we're being told.
0: Copy.

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1: Run.
0: 4007 Hull Avenue, 4007 Hull Avenue, meet with Robin Stewart. Had an employee make threats to hurt themselves and their coworkers. They're not here.
1: Copy.

0: 34 Adam.
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0: Alright, I located him. Just west of the AOA.
1: Okay, does he need medics or anything? Thirty-four, Adam.
0: She's fine. She's just waiting on the ride.
1: Okay,

0: 234 Adam DP.
1: I already cleared you, sorry.
0: Okay. Yeah, familiar with this chick. She's usually calling for medics, and then she refuses any medical attention, so if you take any more calls on her, she's usually okay. Just under the influence.
1: Copy.

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0: The trip with the Felix is going to check okay. 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
1: Control 1 Adam.
0: Cispire Arrow, we advise we're going to take the dog into the vet. We are in service. We'll head to that suspicious.
1: Copy, thank you.

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0: Can I get a Croto for a red Toyota Camry? Will be private, front end damage with keys.
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1: 240 Adam.
0: Is building up here on 19th is secure. Could we possibly have a number for property management in Levan? I'm on the east side.
1: We'll look and see what we can find.
0: Copy, thank you.

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0: 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Appreciate it. Thank you.
1: Copy.

0: 201 Adam, DT.
1: 201 Adam.
0: We advised the caller. We think we located a guy up around 16 University and advised him. We're in service.
1: Copy.

0: 240, Adam.
1: 240, Adam.
0: Apartment 206 is where I said it, correct?
1: 202.
0: 202. Thank you.
1: You're welcome.

0: 210 Adam.
1: What's that, 210 Adam?
0: Take case number.
1: Case 20,177, 20177.

0: 240 Adam, PP.
1: 240 Adam.
0: UTL, I can take the Daniel report. I got the camera.
1: Copy, thanks. 232 Adam, direct.
0: Correct.

0: 232 Adam. Can I get a case number?
1: Adam, your case 20179 20179.
0: Yeah, good night.

0: 201 Adam.
1: Adam.
0: 14057 on that dispute over trespass. Meet with the property manager. Two guys on the back porch trespassing.
1: Got it.

0: 603, Adam.
1: Good.
0: 208, Adam.
2: Adam.
0: Both cars make number 3 College Avenue. 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Drops going to be a motion detector. Interior.
2: Copy.
0: Copy. Westside cars, Men Explorer, 2715 34th Elvis.
3: Two twenty-one, Adam.
0: ISIS Valley
3: and Creston, there's no need for relief. Back in.
0: Coming.

0: 去处理去了。
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0: I'll make about the 21, no, about the 1900 block of East University. It's going to be on East University, just east of the overpass on an accident with injuries. We've got a Honda Civic blocking the left-hand lane and the center lane.
1: Copy.

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0: 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Would 22 Adam like another car for traffic?
1: 22 Adam.
2: Go ahead.
1: Go another car for traffic.
0: Sure.
1: 26 Adam, you're on it.
0: Copy.

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1: What do we have?
0: Can I have you check East 33rd and Easton? East 33rd and Easton. See if traffic is backed up.
1: Traffic's still

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1: 226, Adam.
0: Traffic is pretty backed up at East 33rd in Houston, but there's nobody outside of the cars yelling and screaming.
1: All right, 21 Adam, you're in service.
2: Yeah, I'll be right.

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1: Can I get Croto to the 1000 block of Mulberry for a Volkswagen 2.0?
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1: Adam. 234,
0: Adam.
1: If you wouldn't mind broadcasting the notes that I just added on the for the bike, just for the south side to be on the lookout, and then could you notify the bike truck for pickup here, southeast corner of the building?
0: Okay, intentional Southside curves taken from the 1200 block of East Army Post is a black 8-speed Norco bike, brown seat on it, worth $800. And broadcast 10:05.

0: Eastside Cars, Medics on the 2700 Indianapolis Southwest.
1: Two forty, Adam. Station, please.
0: 20,181, 20,181.
1: Thank you.
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2: 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One for a sedan with a tire down on the front.
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0: 22 Adam.
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0: Can I get case number?
1: 22 Adam, case number is 20183, 20183.
0: Copy, thanks.

0: 26L.
1: My apologies. It's going to be Crow for two now. One's going to be a SUV, the other one's still a sedan.
0: Copy, we'll get him for the other one.
1: Thank you.

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0: Two and one, Adam.
1: I got two, sir.
0: Case is 20,184, 20184.

0: 201 Adam.
1: We need to wait for an old mail. Let's fight over in the first lot. Same as the wall here.
0: Are you to the parking lot to the south of Forest? Is that what I got?
1: Sorry, we're going to go to the north. Just to the, yeah, I'm sorry, just to the south of Forest. Yep, 6th and Forest, just to the south there.
0: 261.
2: 61, direct.

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0: I'm going to be giving the gentleman from this accident a ride over to the fair, and when I'm done with this, I'm going to take the accident my beat. It's just up the street.
1: Copy.
0: Two or three Adam DP.
1: 203 Adam.
0: 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We'll be in service.
1: Copy. 221 Adam.
2: Keep going,
1: 1331 Idaho at the Rose for an assault report. Meet with Olivia. She's a staff member in the office.
2: Copy. Air Force Leon, 26 Adam. Accident. Operator.

0: really understand you. What'd you say?
1: I'm almost a 26 Adams accident. Show me out there first.
0: The one they're currently on, or the one he said he was going to take?
1: The one there at Williams and University.
0: I'll put you out there. District 4, Cars Medics, responding 1717 Woodland on breathing, 1018.

0: 226 in.
1: Go ahead.
0: This is the 22 Adam. I'm having troubles getting over to 21 Adam. Does he need me to get over there to get that paperwork taken care of, or has he got the accident? It's pretty jammed up over here with traffic right now.
1: He said he was about there. Let me check. 221 Adam.
2: 221, yeah, it's going to pull up. I'll take care of it.
1: 26 Adam, he'll take it.
0: Happy. Thank you. I owe you one.

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0: 247, Adam. Ohio and Uni for a stalled black Honda ran out of gas here in the eastbound lanes.
1: Copy.

picture. He said Carr's got a possible rolling domestic broadcast. Second and Holcomb, last seen westbound from there. There was a male assaulting a female inside of a maroon Chevy, out-of-state plate, possibly maybe an Idaho plate, partial plate of 3524, something similar to that. Has plastic on the windows, again, last seen westbound, possible rolling domestic, second and Holcomb, broadcast 1035.

0: 27.
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0: I'm going to give a driver a ride up to East 15 degree in QT.
1: Yeah.
2: Fifty-one forty-one.
0: You have mobile crisis. Okay, this is me down here at 1441 Harriet Street with a female.
1: Yeah, MC2.
3: MC2.
1: Can you assist off duty at Harriet Street boat ramp, East 14th, Southeast 14th and Harriet?
3: Copy.
0: 5141.
1: Go ahead.
0: Animal Services, 1441 Harriet Street, please.
1: Copy. MC2 is going to be at the ARL, 1441 Harriet.

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1: 226, Adam.
0: Can I get a case number?
1: Case is 20,187, 20187.
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1: Go ahead.
0: He has a mobile crisis. She's talked to them many times before and chooses not to speak to them again.
1: MC2.
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0: Am I 2:44, Adam?
1: When?
0: Both cars, check the 800 block of East 14th. It's going to be just south of there at the stoplights. Do a welfare check on a female in a wheelchair that doesn't appear to be awake. I have red hair.
1: Adam, I can advise.
0: 2:44, Adam, you're in.

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0: 3303, Southeast 22nd. 3303, Southeast 22nd, Apartment 3 on a fraud report. Mia Jesus.
1: Copy.
0: 232, Adam. 229 Hart. 229 Hart for a harassment report. 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

0: Good morning, Adam.
1: Good morning, Adam.
0: Now we're getting a call that the subject in the wheelchair is at East 14th and Walker, not moving. I'm not sure what location it is. I'll let me know.
1: Yeah.

0: 203, Adam. Stand by 210, Adam.
1: 210, Adam.
0: Of course, 4347 Merle Hay at Sally Beauty. 4347 Merle Hay on a dispute. Caller said there's a white female in a pink shirt with a torn up bag and a white male wearing no shirt. There's also a white male with a black hat, black shirt. They're yelling at each other and opening up little pieces of foil.
2: Happy.
0: Two-oh-one, Adam.
3: Arrest, assist by 203, Adam. We have an arrest. We have what we need here. We'll finish it later. We're going to take that.
0: 203, Adam, and 210, Adam, you're in.
1: Yes.
2: Copy, thank you.
0: Actually, 203, Adam, 1431, 41st. 1431 41st for hit run Port Mute Bill.

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0: Head there now.

You said cars got a report of a reckless driver, East 42nd and Easton. East 42nd and Easton last seen westbound. It was an older black Dodge Stealth driving in a reckless manner, high rate of speed, broadcast 1057.

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0: 1103 Walker. 1103 Walker, apartment 1 on a harassment report. It's Pamela. She goes by the name of Mama Pearl.

0: before him.
1: Good.
0: I found her. We're on East 15th underneath the bridge.
1: Copy.

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0: 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Check's okay tonight.
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0: She's rolling in.
1: Take for your
0: hand. I'll take whichever Ronnie Home can take.
1: East 21st and Grant has been holding the longest.
0: Copy. They're up.
1: Go away, Adam.
2: Go away, Adam.
1: 210, Adam.
2: 210, Adam.
1: Postcards 2911 Douglas at the get and go. 2911 Douglas. For an intoxicated black male in a blue shirt and gray pants. He is very intoxicated and outside, around the store. Won't leave. So a meter checker that can check out a Parker 1000 Walnut.
3: M28.
1: M28, 1000 Walnut, Hotel Fort Des Moines is calling. They've got an illegally parked vehicle they'd like to chat about. Valet, I'll meet you.
3: Copy.
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0: 226 MDP.
1: Good.
0: Assault report made, and I can take the hit and run on 27.
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0: 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Clear us, assisted, lieutenant.
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1: Hey, case number, City Yards already out here for the stop sign slash street combo.
0: 20192.
1: 20192, copy. Can you start crow for Chevy Malibu, front and rear side tires down, it's leaking oil or transmission everywhere? 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
0: Copy.

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0: Adam, case number is 20194, 20194.
1: Copy.
0: Westside medics are around to the 4000 block of Mile High on chest pain, 1122.

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1: You said 247, Adam, and the sergeant, you said?
0: The sergeant is aware 247, Adam, will be joining me.
1: Aware, copy, got it.

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0: 340, Adam.
1: Okay.
0: Seventh in school. It's going to be a personal injury accident, but they're refusing medics at this time. Got a couple of leg injuries in this 2 carpedia.
1: Copy.

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0: Where you feel I'm the drunk guy, and then I can take either accent that's holding. I'm probably closer to 53rd Street, but it's up to you, I guess.
1: I will put you on that one.

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1: Chillin', Adam.
0: We advise to put Sally in at the Dollar Tree to reach on the problem or service.
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0: You check out 3097th. 3097th, Crime Alert caller is not happy for, about the neighbor that left some oil from an oil change and some vehicles that are sitting out front.
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1: Yep, I'll put you out.
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0: Hey, can you show me how this listing is active? Is 3707 Southeast 18th Court.
1: 3707 Southeast 18th Court, okay.
2: Two forty out.
3: Okay, Crow for a Jeep Cherokee, front end inch, front driver side tires down. 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

0: 240 Adam, case number will be 20,186, 20196.
1: Thank you.
0: You're welcome. Southside Paramedics responding 7133 Southeast Fastmountain, allergic reaction 1145.

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1: Copy.

Thưa ông là Merle Hay. 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It's been holding. Now it's an OWI. I guess the run vehicle is a red two-door sedan, license plate Ocean Adam King 683. Female took off. She does live in this building. Then she came back. She's very intoxicated, and she might have left on Merle Hay again.

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0: 600 East 14th at Casey's. 600 East 14th for a PDA. It's a Blue Dodge Caravan and a gray Volkswagen.
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0: 25, Adam. Thirty-seven on one East 39th. They're gonna check for a runaway. There's information on the trip.
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0: Sentinel car is copying information on officer safety, welfare check. 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Jackson Walsh. And should be driving a silver 2015 Mitsubishi Mirage. Iowa license plate King Tom Edward 500. King Tom Edward 500. Left Ankeny, about 10-minute time delay, eastbound on West 1st Street, unknown direction of travel. He made some suicidal and homicidal threats, maybe armed with a handgun, or correction, a gun, unknown if it's a handgun or not. He also made threats to harm or kill local judges and then kill himself. If located, use caution, possibly armed. Officer safety, check the welfare for Ankeny PD, broadcast 1157.
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0: Both cars, 6,000 Creston. 6,000 Creston Building, Diaz and David, apartment 5, for a neighbor dispute. Williams, a caller. So the upstairs neighbor is banging on the ceiling and pouring things down his balcony on the caller's balcony.

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1: Two-thirty-one, Adam,
2: you can be
1: in. 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
1: 208 Adam.
0: I was able to do an exchange on this one. I'll be in service.
1: Copy 208 Adam, stand by to have a Westside car that could take a suicide threat with 208 Adam, 38 ML King.
2: Thanks, Joe. Thanks, I can go with.
1: Alright, 606 and 208 Adam, 38 ML King. Apartment 45, you're going to meet with Nate Rankin. He's having some bad thoughts. Thinks this may be the end. And he also is having some homicidal thoughts as well. He declined to answer if he had any weapons or not. And his response to how he wanted to hurt himself was just to pull the trigger.
2: Copy.
0: Copy that.
1: 501, Charles.
0: No.
1: 504, just wanted to make sure you copied that suicide threat call.
0: Yeah, copy that.
1: 1203. 606, do you want me to start mobile crisis?
2: Sure.
1: MC2.
3: MC2.
1: Start for 3838 ML King. 3838 ML King, apartment 45 on a suicidal subject.

0: See you there, Joe.
1: Are you, Chatham?
0: Hey, I'm sorry. Can you put that, push me back up on the board, show me out on a traffic stop at Southeast 5th and Marion with a, Ford Expedition, no blitz, two occupants all of us.
1: Did you say Southwest 5th and Marion?
0: Southeast 5th and Marion, Ford Expedition, two occupants, all of us, no blitz.
1: Copy.

0: 10 Adam.
1: 210 Adam.
0: I'll be back in now and then. I'm at the dispute. I'll be getting yellow lights on it.
1: Copy. 234 Adam.
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1: 231 Adam.
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1: 3301 Hart. 3301 Hart for a domestic. College center daughter's out of town. Her 25-year-old granddaughter, Clarissa, is in the house and isn't supposed to be here.
3: Copy.

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1: I did.
0: You can disregard him. I've handled it. I talked to the complainant. The problem vehicle's gone. I'll continue to monitor.
1: 222, Adam.
0: Copy. Thank you.

226-7. I'll have you check the 2100 block north I 235. The Guthrie northbound on ramp for a Hispanic female wearing a helmet riding a bicycle. She'll be in dark green, attempting to ride it on the interstate.

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I think you're pretty far off. 25 Adam. I'm actually going to have you take that welfare check. 2100 block north, I-235, the Guthrie on-ramp northbound for a female that's attempting to ride her bicycle on the ramp to get on the interstate.

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1: Copy.

0: 210, Adam.
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0: I'm across the street with him. With the address is 2914 Douglas. It's going to be at the yellow apartments on the way back. Is there a second car that assists me?
1: Two of three, Adam.
2: Two of three, Adam.
1: I'm going to pop your hit and run report back on the screen, and I'll have you assist 210 Adam, 2914 Douglas, on apartment building. I believe you said it will be.

0: Juliet's random.
1: Go with random.
0: I'm going to pop your hit and run report back on the screen, and I'll be assist 210 Adam, 2914 Douglas, on the apartment building. I believe you said he'll all be out with the subject in the back.
1: Copy.
0: Adam. Adam, I guess, your caller, the Chrysler caller, was calling 911 just now for PD to come back to East 21st and Grand. There's a female here getting violent.
2: Copy. 208 Adam.
0: 208 Adam.
2: Put me out with 210 Adam. And then if you want to send three to that mental hall floor, the suicidal guy, I was close to this one.
0: Copy. You're ready to disregard 203 Adam then?
2: Yeah, I'm out with losses. If he wants to go to the mental health with Mike Miller, that'd be fine with me.
0: Oh, okay. 203 Adam?
1: 203 Adam.
0: I'll have you switch now and go to 3838 ML King, apartment 45 with 606.
1: Abby.

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1: 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Westside Cars, medics responding 4326 Hickman on breathing difficulty 1217.

0: He's doing it.
1: 21, Adam.
0: Hey, who's the caller?

0: We're not really sure. It was some male that was requesting you to come back, screaming in the phone.
1: Copy. I might see it, but it was still available.
0: I couldn't understand you.
1: Sorry about that. Want to see if Lou is still available?
2: Six 15, I caught the traffic. I'll be en route from Crow's Hill.
0: Copy.

0: 226 Adam.
1: Sorry about that. The 21 Adam, even another carbon type.
0: 221 Adam.
1: 221 Adam.
0: Do you need another car there?
1: Yeah, Bill, we're fine.
0: L-226, I'll start you that way. Suspect cars next responding 6000 Southeast 14th at Menards on a fall, 1221.

0: 201 Adam DP.
1: 201 Adam.
0: This is by 208 Adam, who graciously offered a new paper, but we were able to do an exchange. She checked okay. We're in service, we can have that suspicious person.
1: Copy.

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0: 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Could you have Nate step out, please?
1: Yep, we'll call him and see.

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1: Yeah, he's sitting out back.
0: Copy.
1: He'll be on the west side of the building.
0: Copy, west side of the building.

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0: Can I get closer to the 200 block of 6th Avenue for a 2008 Ford Focus?
1: You said the 200 block of 6th?
0: Ma'am.
1: Two ten Adam.
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2: Thanks.
3: 261.
1: We're gonna need you at 2914 Douglas for one to go, please.
3: Julie Adam, we moved back over to the get and go.
1: 261 back over to the get and go 2911 Douglas.

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0: 500.
1: 502.
0: 502.
1: Put me on that East Douglas trip.
0: Copy.
2: Two ten Adam.
3: The suspicious person at 2920 Douglas Avenue, number 5. That's actually my guy that I arrested.
0: 201 Adam.
4: Copy. Service.
0: Sure, one, Adam, if you could just drive by and see if there's a separate guy on off chance. No, I'll put you in.
4: Copy. Yep, let's make a warrant, doctor.
3: Chief Adam, this is the guy she pointed him out to us. So 201 Adam, he's back in service.
0: Westside Cars Motor Tree finding 1611 27th on a sick person, 1228.

0: Tudor Yam DP.
1: Tudor Yam.
0: I spoke with both parties, and they're going to take it up with management here. I advise them to 10-8.
1: 2744 Floor. 2744 Floor, apartment 311 for a theft report with Connor.
0: Copy. Two-oh-eight, Adam. It's just that I'm 10 Adams arrest. Be good here. Do you want me to take that? I'm right down the street from that Douglas 2719.
1: Yep, I'll put you on it.
2: 2-22 MVP.
1: Adam.
2: I had her note of the trip. Officer Menes already spoke to the RO on Friday. Gonna check okay. We have a lunch open.
1: Yep, I'll show you out.

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1: Fuel 8 Adam.
0: Fuel 8 Adam.
1: These ladies here have no idea what I'm talking about. Can you call her back?
0: Yep, I'll call her.
1: This is an African clothing store, so I don't know. Maybe it's on the east side, I'm not sure.

0: And she gave the address of the subway, and I believe the subway has moved. She said she's over at the subway by the Hy-Vee off MLK.
1: Oh, okay. I'll be an hour over there.

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1: Copy.

0: 606, may I also have a case number, please?
1: Yep, 606, case number 20,200, 20200.
0: Thank you.
1: 201, Adam.

0: 201 Adam, 350938 on a welfare check. 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Her sister told her she was being assaulted by her boyfriend, so the caller came to check on her and nobody's coming to the door.
1: Copy.

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0: Give somebody from Kerrigan my cell phone a call, please. I can give you my number if you want.
1: I can have you go to 4E and then give them the phone number there. Here, 5.
0: That's great, thank you.
2: 3-3-1, Adam.
1: Stand by, Care 5.
3: Care 5.
1: Can you get a channel 4E for a phone number for 208 Adam, please?
3: Yes.
2: Either one, Adam.
1: 231 Adam.
2: Getting
1: cursed by it. Copy.

0: 606. Can you see Wilkinson and able to get into the ambulance bay?
1: 203, Adam.
2: Go ahead.
1: Were you able to get a name?
0: He was able to get into the ambulance bay.
1: Oh, were you able to get into the ambulance bay?
2: Yeah, I just parked in there.
0: Alright, so I'm on my way back to the vehicle.
1: Copy.

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1: Go ahead.
0: 614 University at the Quick Trip for a hit and run report. Caller's going to be in a gray Toyota RAV4. I guess it said the other caller was supposedly in the McDonald's in a silver Lexus. Her information's in there. Gray Toyota said the other half told her she didn't have insurance and refused to give any info and drove off.
1: Okay.

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0: 606. Can I have my case number one more time? Your case number is 20200. 20200.
1: Copy. Thank you.

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1: Julie Adam.
0: Can you check and see if 1543 Euclid is good? That's a good address.
1: One 543 Euclid is not now.
0: All right, thank you.

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1: 225 Adam.
0: Are you still a two man?
1: 10-4.
0: 1239 East 28th. 1239 East 28th for a welfare check. Caller is a ER nurse. And they said that somebody, I guess at Mercy, left with an IV and was possibly en route to this location trying to make contact with a Cole Klein. He's a tall, thin male, blonde hair, wearing a red shirt and blue shorts.
1: Copy.

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0: Okay.
1: 234, Adam.
2: Go ahead.
1: 6079 Southeast 5th, 6079 Southeast, correction, Southeast 14th, on a PDA. Caller's going to be in a white Chevy Camaro versus a gray Hyundai Santa Fe in the parking lot.
2: Copy.

0: Satanás de pé.
1: Oi.
0: Pra quem manda o resto?
1: Yeah. 210 Adam, I'm going to remake 2909 Woodland. 2909 Woodland for a PDA over the time.
2: Yes. 231 Adam.
1: 231 Adam.
2: Is there a meal available?
1: Yep, I'll show you.

0: to if they have an EP.
1: 330 Adam.
0: I provide the consent to trip number so we can replace a couple of identification cards that's missing. No damage to this vehicle in service.
1: Copy.

0: 244, Adam.
1: 244, Adam.
0: Case number.
1: Case number 20202. 20202.
0: Copy.

0: Do a three, Adam.
1: All right.
0: Sent you a phone message.

0: 247, Adam.
1: Go ahead.
0: Can you have the original caller step out to her vehicle? I think I found it.
1: Yeah, we'll call Brittany.

0: Yeah.
1: Good.
0: You can clear those messages advised. I can go to that.
1: Yeah, V63rd and Grand. We've got a

0: Yeah. Good.
1: You can clear this message as advised. I can go to that.
0: Copy, 63rd and Grand. We've got two cars, looks like a black Hyundai. Someone inside that vehicle is requesting an ambulance. And that's all the information I have at this time.
2: Copy.

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1: 30 Adam.
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1: Yep, I'll put you out.

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1: 232 Adam, you can show me the case made, and do you have a dinner available, sir?
0: I do not, I have two out already. 225 Adam. 225 Adam.
2: Do
0: we have anyone working anywhere that speaks Spanish that could help us out here? Any officer on the air speak Spanish advice? Any officer on the air that speaks Spanish advice?

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0: East Family Oregon 620 Cherry till
1: 1730. Yep, can you give me your item one more time?
0: Sorry, I didn't catch the last part.
1: Can I get your ID one more time?
0: 5105.

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0: 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Signal 4, please.
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0: 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I was supposed to tell you earlier and I dropped the ball on that.
1: Copy.

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0: 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Sedan and SUV, heavy damage both.

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0: I sent you a narcotic strip, 3125 Cottage Grove. It's been holding an hour.
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0: 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University, Iowa Lutheran. 700 East University, room 246 on the theft report.
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1: Go ahead, ma'am.
0: 310.
2: 310.
0: Both cars, 1709 University. 1709 University for neighborhood disputes, been holding about a half hour. Michelle is the caller. She thinks her roommate stole her mail.
2: Copy.
1: Copy.

0: Really?
1: Really?
0: Since we're supposed to be meeting Andrea, and this has been holding for a while, could you give her a call, see if she's still there?
1: Yep, we'll call her.
2: Go ahead. 600 blocks Southwest 9th
1: for a PDA. It's over the time. Gray Altima versus the white Dodge truck.
2: Copy.

0: 247 Adam, yes, she wants me. She still wants to meet.
1: Okay. Did she happen to say where she is? Were you tailing any homeless people out here?
0: I believe she's in the building. She didn't say where she was.
1: Okay. We'll try to find her. Let you know.
2: Three forty. I think that happens to be the greatest.
0: Copy.

0: 5-2 GP.
1: Five oh two.
0: Yes, mate.

0: 201 Adam, repeat.
1: 201 Adam.
0: We advise both halves and got her to leave with her sister. We're going to be around. 201
1: Adam, can you review that?
0: We advise both halves and got her to leave with her sister. We're going to be en route.
1: Okay, you're going to be en route where?
0: We're out of the station. We're done.
1: Oh, okay.

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1: Fine.
0: Is there a dinner available, Sal?
2: Yes, there is now. I'll put you out.
0: Got it. Thank you.
1: Two thirty one, Adam.
3: Go ahead.
1: That is your group.
3: Copy. 504, David.
1: 504.
3: Can you log off 5261 up there for me, please?

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1: 304 Adam.
0: I'm going to give our caller a call back. No one's coming to the door.
1: Copy.

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0: Copy, thank you.

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1: We talked to the caller, and we found a sleeping bag, but no homeless people, so we're going to be GOA tonight.
0: Copy. Downtown Carter's Medics responding to the shelter for chest pain, 1347.

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0: Can you send medics, not 33, for an alert conscious, breathing male, complaining of neck pains?

0: 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Also need Croto for a silver sedan, heavy front end damage, private.
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1: Copy.
2: Go ahead.
1: I'm sending you an abandoned to check out.
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0: 333.
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0: I'm going to take you off of that. I have a priority one. Do I have a priority backup 333 on a priority one dispute, floor and George Floyd?
2: 334, I haven't made my eye to go.
0: Copy both cars, floor and George flag. Caller's in a gray Toyota Highlander, and she's being followed by a black SUV. They were last seen northbound from Fleur and George flag. She has a newborn in the car and is very afraid.
1: Copy.

0: 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I'm a lot closer than 33. I can take that for
1: 3:33.
2: Direct, I can take this all.
1: Copy.

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0: Can you take me off child and put me on that message just told me on the screen?
1: Copy.
0: Thank you.
1: Southside cars, this female in the car following her now, well, they were up by Smoky Row, but now she's going to go back southbound. I'm trying to get away from this subject.
0: 34 copy.
2: Copy.

0: 321.
1: Can I have a case number, please?
0: Case number is 20,207.
1: 20207. Copy, thank you.
0: That's correct. Southside cars, this female is now approaching Florida ML King.
2: You can put this as an advisable law trip notes later, but I am at 4 and almost MLK, so you can put me on that trip.
0: Copy, caller is going to be in a gray Toyota Highlander, and the other vehicle is going to be a black SUV. They're going to be in the southbound lanes.
3: 342, I'm at that intersection as well. Are they going to take left or continue southbound?
0: She is southbound passing Grays Lake.

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0: 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Can you have her head towards the QT at Walkerson Floor and we can meet her there?
1: Copy.

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0: Are you holding traffic or no?
1: No, we're just trying to get this female corralled. 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
0: Can you take me off this and put me at 2326 Euclid and give me a case number for missing person, please?
1: 2328 Euclid. Case number?
0: 6 Alpha, and a case number for a missing person.
1: Okay, case number 20209.
0: .342, Iowa license plate Paul William Lincoln, 979, just north of Velen, Fleur.
1: Copy, just north of Fleur and Bell.

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0: 342.
2: Yeah, we have both vehicles here. Right. 340 is with me as well. We're still in the same location.
0: Copy.
2: Fifty-one fifty-five. 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
1: 203 Adam.
0: Hey, just letting you know, I'll be heading out to Memphis West to follow up with the victim.
1: Copy. Six twelve.
2: Wave down at East 18th and Logan on a wanted person who was in a car, jumped out and they took off running eastbound in the alley between Logan and Dean. It's a white male, looks fairly short, maybe 5'7" or so, light color hair, and I think they were jeans.
1: You said took off running in the alley northbound?
2: Eastbound.
1: Is anybody else out with you?
2: No, they just flagged me down.
3: Three 19, what are those warrants for?
1: I have no idea. 612?
2: 612.
1: Do you know anything about this person, or they just said, hey, there's a wanted person running?
2: You got everything I got. She pointed, and he jumped out of the car. She pointed and said, he's wanted. I couldn't get across the street. When I did, I figured out what was going on. He'd already busted eastbound in the alley.
1: Okay. East side in downtown area cars. Be on the lookout for a possible wanted subject. White male, shorter build, light colored hair, wearing jeans, took off running in the alley eastbound. East 18th and Logan. No other information. 1406. Big cars, make sure sign 215, you put on a sick person. 1406.

0: D20.
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0: Case number?
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0: Two zero two one zero, copy. Thank you.

0: 6'12". He just jumped into a building here. Gray building, south of Dean, south side of Dean. I don't know what the address is. I'm in an alley. I'm going to have to try and sneak up on him so he doesn't get out this back door.
1: Okay, do I have a car close to 1800 block at Dean? Can I say 612 on this alleged wanted subject?
2: 321, clear to Chase May and 30 on it.
3: David, if they could go to 4 and coordinate to get this fellow's information so we can verify that he's wanted, that'd be great.
1: Okay, Channel 4, E, 612 and 321, go over there and dispatch will be over there with you.
2: Wait one on that. We're at 49th and never saw all of us.
1: Okay, do I need to put you out on something?
2: Nope, never mind. Wasn't who we thought it was. Never mind. Yes, put us out on one person here.
1: Okay, you're going to have to slow down. Okay, holding traffic for 308, Adam. I need your location again because you're talking too fast.
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1: Thank you. Holding traffic 3800 block in Ingersoll.
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1: Okay, and you're in the 3800 block of Ingersoll?
6: Yeah, 3831 Ingersoll.
1: Copy.
6: Come on, Ryan Hawkins, slow down. He's in handcuffs. We're all good.
1: Presuming normal traffic for 308. Anybody not on scene can slow your roll.
4: Can I get the wagon for a female, 1501 East Grand QT?
1: 361.
7: Sure can, you're out. 344, we have one male ready to go as well. We need the wagon there.
1: Okay, 361.
7: Good.
1: We'll also need the wagon at Harriet Street Boat Ramp, 1549 Harriet.
7: Copy. 344, sorry. I mean, we're going to meet the wagon at 1500 East Grand as well.
1: Three twenty-one, standby. 344. So you're at the quick trip with 327?
5: 344, negative. We're at the ARO, but we're going to go meet them at the same place as 27.
1: Copy.
7: Right before David.
1: Go ahead.
7: Can I get that car at 38th and Ingersoll on 4 real quick?
1: Channel 4, 308.
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0: We got one in custody. Could you start medics? This dude's got OC. Name is Sergeant for AR. Sergeant for AR.
1: Okay, 502, David.
2: Good.
1: We'll need you at East 18th and Dean. East 18th and Dean for that alleged wanted guy. Now he's been maced and they have an AR.
3: Copy.

0: 321.
1: All right, everybody's still on 4 looking for the guy. Are you, do you have the guy in custody that they're all looking for?
0: No, that's a separate one on the west side, I assume.
1: No. 612 is the one that called out at East 18th and Logan for the wanted guy. Are you on that trip?
0: Yes, ma'am. I'm with 612. East 18th and Dean. He's in custody. And he's violation.
1: Okay.

0: This is Dutch Animal Control.
1: AR-5.
0: AR-5, I've got an injured on the board.
1: Copy.
0: 310.
2: 310.
0: 3,000 grand. 3,000 grand for an unlock with a child in the car. We've got Crow on the line. White GMC truck.
2: Can't be enough.
3: I can take that narrow to speed at 33 and advise.
0: Copy.

0: 6, 12.
1: Oh. 6, 12, 1.
0: What's your guys' exact location for medics?
1: 1901 East Dean. He made it down to the end of the block and into the building.
0: Copy, let him know. Thank you.

0: Really?
1: Really?
0: We've got a couple local charges for this fellow as well, so we'll take case number.
1: Case number is going to be 20213.
0: Copy, thanks.
1: You're welcome.

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0: Yes, ma'am. I'm going to head towards that indecent.
1: Hi, appreciate it. Did you want another?
2: I'll advise for now, thanks.
1: Copy.

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1: I'll show you on it. 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
1: Copy.

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1: Copy. 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
0: I'm going to search you for a found in your beat. You're going to be meeting with Jane, found a bag and other belongings here. It's going to be 695 East Army Post Road, 695 East Army Post.
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1: Chieftain Adam.
0: Updating your trip. Looks like he's now on a bench closer to the library area. He was also talking about having a weapon on him. No weapons have been seen. People just heard him saying it.
1: Alright, I see him now. We should be able to start one over here, but sorry, start another car.
0: 303. 303. How do you assist 210 Adam? 1400 Forest Avenue near Evelyn Davis. You're actually probably going to be closer to the library area now.
1: Copy.
0: Dispatch Animal Control. Cruelty on the board.

0: 336. Have you, sir, for a dispute, 4216 Southeast 14th Street, meeting with Veronica here. She'll be in a black Toyota Highlander. There's a little bit of a language barrier, but she was disputing with someone, I think, at an auto sales shop in this area.
1: Oh, wait.
0: Go ahead, sir.
1: Does the RP still have eyes on this guy? I'm in the area and I'm not seeing anyone, and what the RP like to meet?
0: Negative. It was crime alert in almost 30 minutes ago now.
1: Sounds good. You can say GOA tonight.
0: Copy.
2: 361.
0: Go ahead.
2: Pick up 2 East, ma'am. Is Officer Lee's ready?
0: You guys ready for the wagon?
3: Negative.
0: Copy, 61.
2: Direct, ma'am. I'm assuming West Side is getting transferred to Ankeny.
0: The 308 did have local charges. 308.
3: We're still waiting to hear back from the Ankeny detectives, so I don't think we're going to need them, but definitely won't need them right now.
0: 61, I'll show you in route.
2: Perfect, thank you, ma'am.
1: 319. I take care of the suspicious and the 2 with an advisal.
0: Copy, thank you.
1: Thank you for that trespass and advice.
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0: 210 Highland DP.
1: 210 Highland.
0: I advise him to leave the library property. He did. And he's a Hispanic male, not a black male. Otherwise, we'll both be back in.
1: Copy.

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1: 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We'll be up there.
0: Copy.

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1: Can you go ahead and assign a case number to this?
0: Yeah, your case number is 20,215-20215.

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0: He's 33, 34, available for his translation skills to assist us.
1: 334. 334. 334, Officer Sosa.
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1: Are you able to assist on 336's trip for translation?
0: Yes, I can in a couple minutes.
1: Copy, let me know. B21. 321, go ahead.
0: Has there been a case assigned for this?
1: Yes, your case is 20,215-20215.
0: Copy, thank you.
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1: Clear to GLA, and then I could go assist 336.
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0: 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Advise.
1: 342. I'm right next to it. I'll advise on that.
0: Copy. I'll show you on it. Thank you.

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0: 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Thank you.
1: 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I'll have you make the hit and run report at 801 University, 801 University Avenue, meeting with Brittany.
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2: 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Can I get medics at this location? Alert, conscious, breathing, male, has medium abrasions to his right shoulder and on his right temple. Just needs to get checked out.
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0: 327
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0: Copy.
1: Could you put me on that LMV in 25? I'll see if I can take care of it over the phone.
0: Copy, thank you.

0: 336.
1: 336. Well, 20, he's still on the phone right now. Forget my phone. He's down.
2: All right, 336 has got one running. Looks like Southeast 5th and Thornton, just west of. Show you on at 336.
1: All right,
2: sounds like taking one into custody. We're going to hold traffic without the channel marker, Southeast 5th and Thornton for 336.
0: You're doing one in custody.
2: Copy that, one in custody. You guys okay? Everybody okay?
0: Yeah, we're okay.
2: Copy that.

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1: 336.
0: Single case number, supervisor not in front of your office.
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0: Copy, thank you.
1: 503, David.
2: Go ahead.
1: Have you made 428 East Thornton to assist on an AIR?
2: Sorry about that. I had some background. Did you say 428 East Thornton?
1: Yes, that's correct. Unit 97.
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1: Was that MC3?
2: Yes, ma'am.
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0: You can clear me, citation issued, and then I can take down the report at this station.
1: Copy, yes, sir, you want it?
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0: 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I can take an advice.
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0: 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I'll take a trip number, please.

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2: 5374, can I have a case number 2, please?
0: Yeah, your case number is 20-220-20-220.
2: Thank you, you can claim your case, mate.
0: Copy.

Any West Side cars able to break for wires down at 3206 Iola, advise. Any West Side cars available to assist on a wires down 3206 Iola, advise. Adam. Hello. Sending you this wires down at 3206 Iola Avenue. Meeting with Kendra about some wires that knocked down a tree and are laying on a fence.

classified cars. Madison Route 2 at 6651 Southwest 9th Street on a sick person. They'll advise 1517.

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1: Sorry about that. Hi, sister. And then I can head to 210 and release him.
0: Copy, I'll show you on it.

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0: 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There's a male in the alley who's overdosing and the caller is uncooperative.
1: 344, got it.

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0: Yeah, view at 321 and 6000, no, he's still here. That their prisoner is being rejected. Possible break in his left hand.
1: Copy, 321.
2: I'm direct. I can meet him at, okay, yeah. Sorry, wrong lines.
1: Copy, 361, direct.
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3: 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I'll be next closest to that half domestic. You can give it to me.
1: Copy, I'll show you on it.
4: 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He's got a pulse, not alert, not conscious, but breathing.
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1: 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Disregard.
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3: 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We advise that you can take the accident in the 34.
1: Copy, I'll show you on it.
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0: 对，喂。
1: I'll have you make this domestic at 2530 University Avenue, room 423 at the Drake multifamily. I'm going to be meeting with Jessica in the parking lot in a gold Camry. My friend's her daughter having issues with a black male named Christopher.
2: Got it.

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1: 303.
0: I can take that type report.
1: Copy, I'll show you on it.

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They'll advise 1542.

0: 325.
1: 325. Sure, that was a suspicious person. Will be at Northeast 44th Ave in 42.
0: Copy.
1: 304 Adam.
0: 304 Adam.
1: I'll take a case number, please.
0: Copy. Your case number is 20,225-20225.
1: Copy. Thank you.

0: 对称。
1: 对称。
0: Just want to confirm Mid-American, with contact in there coming out.
1: Yes, that's correct.
0: Copy. It's definitely a Mid-American wire and isolated to the backyard, but no arcing or smoking or anything like that going on now.
1: Copy.

Central and South Cars, broadcast of a rolling domestic at 3140 Southeast 14th Street. It's going to be an older blue Chevy Equinox, Iowa plate, Queen Robert King, 842. Occupant is an older white male that was assaulting a female, last seen in the alleyway by the Walgreens. Copy, I'll show you on it.

0: 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We advise here. 78.
1: Copy.
2: Parker, David.
3: 7, David. You've got Parker on East Lion. Can be picked up by the roving patrol at the fair.
1: We'll let him know.

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1: I'll advise him that trespassing 45.
0: Copy.

0: 504 to 50.
1: 504.
0: I have just a panic.
1: Copy. Five ten David. I'm back up 343. Copy, I'll show you on it. Five hundred David.
2: Could
1: you call up here for Josh, please?
2: Copy.

0: Any central cars that can break for China at 9:15, Mulberry, advise.
1: 3:46, you can clear me with case names and I can go.
0: Copy. Yep.
2: 3:42, case made, I'll assist.
0: Copy.
2: Really?
0: 3:08, stand by. Three forty-six. It'll be the China at 9:15 Mulberry Street at Maxwell. There's a 2-year-old male with a large gash in the back of his head running on the 3rd floor. Advise on medics. Caller also stated child has a bunch of powder all over his face and there's powder outside unit 314 as well.
2: We made contact with all the parties, and there's nothing criminal here, just a dispute that they were able to settle amongst themselves. We'll run the Bethel.
0: Copy, I'll show you on it.

0: 319.
1: Good.
0: Just for your 43, there is an assist trip for you in West Des Moines. It's been approved by 500 David.
1: Not going to look at it in a second.
0: Actually, disregard, they canceled.

0: 334. 334. Can I get a case number, please?
1: Case number is 20,226-20226. Dispatch to animal control. There's a cruelty on the board.
0: Really?
1: 308.
0: We'll have 501 know about this. I'm going to see if we have any negotiators or care, mobile crisis, anything that's available. We'll let you know when you get that scene.
1: Copy, 501, David.
2: 501.
1: Will you take a look at 308's trip?
2: Yeah, I've been trying. My computer's not working. I'll advise you if I can get in or not.
1: Call up here. We can give you the details.
2: Got it.
1: MC3.
3: C3.
1: I'll have you assist 308 on the welfare check at the Euclid Avenue River Bridge.
3: Copy.

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1: 42.
0: And 346.
1: Go ahead.
0: We got another call from Leslie. She's in apartment 308 and has the child and is willing to meet with you.
1: Copy.
2: Copy.

0: Really?
1: Really?
0: We're at the bridge. We don't see anybody dangling, so we're just gonna go check and make sure nobody's in the water real quick, and then we'll clear after that.
1: Copy. Five-oh-four, David, are you direct?
2: I was direct, thank you.
3: Three-sixty-one.
1: Three-sixty-one.
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1: Copy.

0: 四点位。
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0: And we poked around, talked to a gentleman that lives under the bridge, and he said he didn't hear anything. So, just clear as you two, maybe tonight.
1: Copy, I'll put you back on the vessel trip.
0: Copy, hold that over.
1: I'm C3.
2: I'm C3.
1: I'm going to put you back in service.
2: Copy, thank you.

0: 346. Can we get medics on an air for their conscious breathing? Possibly 2-year-old.
1: Yeah.
0: Mobile.
2: Copy.
0: They do not need to run 33.
2: Copy.
3: 504, can I have one of those cops over there call me, please?
2: Copy, 346.
0: Direct, I'll call him.
3: 319 EP.
2: 319.
3: Advise tank.
2: Copy.
3: Reporter, you got one detained.
2: One detained. Do you wait?
3: Go ahead.
2: Trip canceled. I'll show you back in.
3: Okay, appreciate it.
4: Tier 5, can you please show us how to service for the night?
2: Copy.
3: Five three eight two. 5382. I'll be 1042 from Southridge down here.
2: Copy.

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2: 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I get Quito to the 300 block of Court Avenue for a Chevy Trax.
1: Copy.

0: 325. Yeah, East 14th in Aurora. Looks like possibly an accident.
1: Copy, I'll see you out there.
2: Five oh four.
1: Can
2: you attach me to 46 and strip, please?
1: Copy.

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Another cruelty on the board.

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1: Three or four, Adam.
0: Sending you this PDA at 2303 Merle Hay Road at the CVS. Going to be meeting with Steven, black Caddy SUV, and a maroon Ford Focus.
1: All right. Three, three, three.
0: 343.
2: I'll take a case number, and then I'll be en route to the station. The wagon's already aware.
0: Copy. 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
1: 510 David.
0: You can show me if this is 343 of the Alamo Longer. Back in.
1: Copy.

0: 504 David. What apartment are they in?
1: 346. We're Charlie's in 308. We're coming out now, and we're going on over to apartment 314.
2: 504 direct.
0: Copy, thanks.
2: Would you guys mind helping me out Central with this domestic that's over the time? I think Central's going to be tied up for quite a while.
1: Yep, we'll go over that.
2: Beautiful, thank you.

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1: 500 David.
0: Reference that park around Atkins. Can you assign that to the MVSD officer for them to follow up with tomorrow? It's going to be a zoning issue.
1: Copy, we'll let them know.

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1: Really?
0: We're not seeing the vehicle. I'm not sure the description. You can save another call and see where he's at.
1: Chuck, we can call him.

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1: Really?
0: No, we're not seeing a vehicle. Matching the description. You can give David another call and see where he's at.
1: Copy, we can call him.

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0: 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And then I can head towards that set before the station.
1: Copy, I'll show you on it.

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0: Caller said he's at the back side of the school by the hoops, closer to 7th and Fremont.
1: All right, we will roll around back. Thank you for checking.
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1: Copy, I'll show you on it.
2: You just tripped me to a trip of 1900 Atkins.
1: Yeah, we're going to give you a call if you could answer your phone.
2: Copy that.
0: 504 David.
1: 504 David.
0: We get the patrol camera over here.
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0: Thank you.
1: You're welcome.
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1: Copy.
3: 361. 361. You can start rolling the schematics for East 7th Street and Walnut. One of the prisoners in the back is having a seizure, apparently.
1: Copy, male or female?
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0: Just for your 43, this is a server living house, so I don't know that this is the right address, but we'll let you know.
1: Copy.

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1: You're welcome.

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1: 500, David.
0: 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I'll be back in.
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1: Can I have a case number, please?
0: Case number is 20,234-20234.
1: Thank you.
0: You're welcome.

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1: Clearly.
0: Sounds like the child and mother are actually at a unknown residence near Lincoln High School, so we're going to call him to the house and we'll let you know what it is when we get there.
1: Copy.
0: $325
1: Driver's exchange, citation issued, 78. Copy.

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0: And 333.
2: Go ahead.
0: Sending you a China at the 1100 block of East Army Post Road. Crime alert caller advised on a black female approximately 4 years old wearing a hot pink romper walking westbound on the side of the road alone.
2: Copy.
1: Copy.

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1: 504.
0: There are a couple of central trips holding over the time.
1: Copy that, first available.
0: Copy.
2: Would you please remind me of my case number?
0: Yeah, your case number is 20,234-20234.
2: I appreciate that. Please clear me with the case made, and then I'll take that hit and run.
0: Copy, I'll show you on it.
1: Five hundred,
0: David.
1: Take that half the speed on ascension.
0: Copy, I'll show you on it.

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1: We'll be out with this girl in front of the fast push.
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1: I'll be riding with medics here. Let's see, we're going to Mercy.
0: Copy. 510, David. Show me around to Mercy as well, please, regarding that call. 343's call. Copy.
1: 344, DP. Clear as case made, we can start for that welfare check.
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0: 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Can you take that instead?
1: We can start for it.
0: .344, it'll be a silent residential at 1920 Pleasant Street. 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

0: Boston Central cars broadcast on a possible OWI going eastbound by the 614 I-235 mile marker. Last seen eastbound was a white Toyota Scion with California plates swerving all over the road. End of broadcast, 1649.
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2: Advice here, mostly civil issue, and if that Laurel trip is still there, I'll take that one over here.
0: Copy, I'll show you on it.
3: 504, David, DP.
0: 504, David.
3: I'm assisting out here. Leave everybody else on it until they advise, and I'll go back at 500. 10th and Walnut.
0: Copy.
2: 340, DP.
0: 340.
2: Case made, and I can take either 500 David spot or 504 spot.
0: Copy, looks like 500's almost there, so I'll leave him on it. 504, David.
3: 504, leave him in. There's plenty of trips around the city to go around.
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1: Yeah, trip number is T.S. and Tom 260-128-342.
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0: 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There's no answer here. You can UTL for now.
1: Copying 504, David.
2: All right, thank you.
1: Three or four, Adam.
3: Three or four.
1: Sending you a PDA at Morrill Hay Road and Douglas Avenue. It's going to be a Nissan Rogue versus a Toyota Matrix. They say they're going to try and move to a parking lot to the east.
3: Copy.
1: Three ten. Sending you a PDA at 956th Street at the Kavanaugh House. It's going to be a cream Nissan versus a white Ford Escape.
4: Yeah.
3: Three twenty-three.
1: Copy.

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1: DB. 340.
0: Advise the name.
1: Copy.
0: Well,
1: I'll have you go check out this abandoned 2534 Southeast 8th Court.
2: Oh.
3: Five ten David DP.
1: 510 David.
3: Pass this to back in.
1: Copy.
0: 344. I think his animal set it off at the doggy door, so we'll call it equipment. Tonight.
1: Copy.

0: 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Addison trip now is Charles, return home to bomb, Rebecca.
1: Copy.

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0: Sending you a harassment report at 433 East Army Post Road at the Academy. Going to be meeting with Max.
1: Jerry.

0: 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I'll take that stalled on I-235.
1: Copy, I'll show you on it.

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1: 5374?
0: You can clear me advised. She's going to call back when she gets more information regarding the accident.
1: Copy.
2: 340.
1: 340.
2: Can you bounce this and then create a unknown problem at the Bethel Mission? I'll advise.
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0: There's an injured on the board.
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1: Copy.

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0: 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The 344 is going to join me, and the sergeant is already aware.
1: Copy.
2: $500, David.
1: $500, David.
2: I tagged that park room 45th. It's already had a citation issued today as well. Cleared.
1: Copy.

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0: Can you have 319 look at 46's trip, see if it's something that he might want to help out on, see if it meets his criteria?
1: Copy, 319. Would you take a look at 344's trip?
2: Copy.

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0: Advise fire hydrant David. I've talked with the owner of the vehicle. She's in the process of moving it now. And she promised me she won't put it back up there again. There's only one car, by the way. It doesn't have plates on it, but she's going to get her plates tomorrow.
1: Copy.
2: 319, are they on a different channel for that?
1: Negative, would you like them on the 4?
2: Yeah, please.
1: Copy, 344, 346, channel 4.

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1: Go ahead.
0: Your traffic stop bounced back. How would you like me to clear it?
1: Citation. I'm still on one at 8th and Mulberry. Keep me on that.
0: Copy.

0: 340, copy. You want
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1: Copy. I'll put you back on the abandoned.
0: 336. Not going to see 344, 346, needs another.
1: We'll check with them.
0: Can you show my dealer trips?
1: Copy. 503, David.
2: 503.
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0: 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I'll put you on that abandoned.
1: Copy.

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0: Three 33 has traffic at Southwest 9th and Frazier.

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0: There's an injured on the board.
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2: 325. Is mobile crisis available? Come on, assist us.
0: Yeah, I can start them that way.
2: We would appreciate it. Thank you.
0: MC3.
3: MC3?
0: Can you assist on a domestic at 1929 Burson Street?
3: Copy.
4: 319.
0: 319.
4: I'll be assisted today.
0: Copy.

0: 343. 343. 343, right now on ER 23. We're just waiting for him to get discharged.
1: Copy.
0: Hey! 43, he's also American status, so heads up for the line when he do come here.
1: Copy. Do you need another car?
0: Go ahead.
1: Do you need another car?
0: Oh, we got off duty here. He's all restrained to the bed.
1: Copy.

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1: Go ahead.
0: The girl from the hit and run from earlier is calling back.
2: Copy that, you can send it to me.
0: Copy.

0: 500,
1: David.
0: I'm on that at Vanden on Grand, Illinois plate, Frank Paul, 318980. It looks like it's a rental. We have a cadet that is working that would be available to come in from this.
1: Dispatch for any available cadet. $500, I don't currently have anyone in service.
0: Copy. You want to start Croteau this way? Damaged front right tire.
1: Copy, we'll get started.
2: 304 Adam.
1: 304 Adam.
2: Is 500 down on, or down on the abandoned in the 12?
1: Yes, he is.
2: Copy, you can clear this with the driver's exchange and I'll head down his way and I'll take care of all the paperwork for him.
1: Copy.
3: Captain David, DP.
1: Captain David.
3: It's a severe back in.
1: Copy.
3: 333 DP.
1: 333.
3: Assisted by 36 is a warning tonight.
1: Copy.
2: Three twenty-seven.
1: I'm gonna put you on this hit and run report at East 23rd and Capitol Avenue, meeting with Grace.
2: Copy and run.
1: Three forty-six.
4: I have one mail for the wagon.
1: Copy.
2: She dropped off at County, ending 66.8, where to?
1: You've got one at Mercy and one at 3650 Cottage Grove.
2: Copy that, interrupt Mercy.
1: Copy.
4: 346, I can make it easier by meeting him at Mercy.
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0: There was exchange, and then I can head to the domestic half.
1: Copy, I'll show you on it.
2: Double red tag, while I'm down here, I can head down to 3003 Southeast 8.
1: Copy.

0: 343.
1: 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He's getting right here to get his charge.
0: Yep, they're on their way.
1: Copy, thank you. Probably hold the ambulance bay if possible.
0: Copy, 361.
1: Did you say the ambulance bay, ma'am?
0: Yes, that's correct.
1: Copy, you're out. Five, 310.
0: 5310.
1: Yeah, I'm up at Mercy too. I just let the wagon know all the ambulance bays are full, so I just see the main door.
0: Copy, 361.
2: We're direct.
0: Copy.

0: Eastside Cars, Medics en route to 3328 Kinsley Avenue on breathing problems, still advised 1735. 5374.
1: Sorry about that. Can I have a case number, please?
0: Case number is 20238-20238.
1: Thank you very much.
0: You're welcome.

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0: Sending you this welfare check at Southwest 13th Street and Army Post Road. Got a text 911 saying there's a male possibly intoxicated carrying a large stick. He's crossing inside in and out of the street. Male is going to be a black male, about six foot, wearing jeans and a white shirt with red hair.
1: Okay. 340 DP.
0: 340.
1: The trip notes 5 tonight.
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0: 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Going to be a green Ford Edge and a black F-150 right in front of the ER.
1: Okay.

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1: Yeah, your case number is 20,239-20239.
0: Thank you, ma'am.
1: You're welcome.
0: Go ahead.
1: I'm sending you this property retrieval at 5611 Daigle Drive, 5611 Daigle Drive, meeting with Naomi in a blue van.
0: Copy. We will head that way.

0: 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They'll advise 1743.
1: 323. 323. I just had a 99 individual drive by me going westbound on Euclid from 16th. They were driving a silver Jeep Compass with a black driver's side door. I'm going to try and catch up to him. Traffic is pretty stiff right now, but he's going up to Douglas, and I'm okay right now.
0: Copy, 16th and Union westbound.
1: 16th and Euclid westbound.
0: Copy, 16th and Euclid westbound. .303
1: direct. I'm at MLK and Euclid right now.
0: Copy.
1: .319, does he have charges for this guy?
0: .323.
1: Domestic strangulation. 99 subject's going to be at McKenna Davis. Believe he stopped in traffic at MLK Douglas right now. Still looks like he's going to go westbound still. Don't see him in the turn lane.
0: Copy, MLK and Douglas.
1: .303, is it a silver compass? .23, yes, silver. I think I see .303. That should be the car he's pulling up behind now.
0: Copy, 303 direct.
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0: We're on our way to this program retrieval. I see the other half called. Did he say anything or just

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0: Team Charlie with an inbound. I'll be back in.
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0: 325. We were assisted by MC here. 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
1: Copy.
2: 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You're up, Delaware, and Euclid to pick up 323.
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1: Copy, thanks.
0: You're welcome.
1: Three or four, Adam.
0: Three or four, Adam.
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1: The original caller left before we got here, when we talked to the other guy. Sounds like they got it resolved. There's no phone here. We sent eight advice, and we can take them up the problem.
0: Copy, I'll show you on it. I'll get you MC when we have them.
1: I think we'll be okay. One of them knows this guy.
0: Copy. Illinois and Uni for a suspicious. Caller was a passerby, said there's an empty wheelchair here and is worried that someone fell out of it and needs help. He didn't see anyone.
1: Copy.

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1: Copy. 336.
0: 336.
1: Just let you know we've built a social trip.
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1: 304, Adam.
0: 5901 Douglas at the target for a hit and run report. You're meeting with Diana at the service desk.
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0: I'll try on it.

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1: Copy, thanks.
0: You're welcome.

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1: 344.
0: That's just where she parks her wheelchair. She's okay. We'll be 10-8.
1: Copy. Thank you.

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1: Copy, stand by for another 318.
0: Right.
1: Both cars, 1460 2nd Avenue, 1460 2nd Avenue at Central City Liquor on a dispute. He thinks Brian said he's going to confront an employee who has been stealing. He thinks it might escalate.
0: Copy.
2: 308. He is your building. You have sent a call and ask him to come to the north entrance.
1: Copy.

0: 340.
1: 340.
0: Put me out at 420 court. My car just hit me. I guess start another car and a sergeant, and I didn't.
1: Javi, are you okay?
0: Yeah, I'm okay.
1: Javi, 344.
0: 344.
1: I'm going to have you assist 340 at 420 court. Vehicle, just hit him.
0: Copy that, we'll have that way.
1: Copy, 504, David.
2: Direct.
1: And Unit 97?
0: Unit 97, direct.
1: Thank you. Really? He's coming out.
3: Copy, thanks.
1: You're welcome.
0: 361?
1: 361?
3: Picked up one from 23 in Ralston County.
1: Copy, I'll show you that way.

0: Dag of Oliver. Permission to hold a couple of non-priorities over the time?
1: That's fine.
0: Copy, thanks. Eastside Cars Fire Department en route to the 4000 block of 15th Street for an illegal burn. I'll advise 1816.
2: 319. I'm here. Can you give Brian a call? He's not here.
0: Copy.
3: NC3.
0: NC3.
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1: Go ahead.
0: Permission to hold a non-priority east over the time?
1: Yeah, you can hold it.
0: Copy, thanks.

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1: Go ahead and call.
0: Brian's en route, 4-minute ETA. He'll be waiting in the west parking lot for you guys.
1: I'm already inside, so bring my partner can talk to him.
0: Copy, 303 direct.
1: Direct.

0: Dispatch Animal Control.
1: Yes,
0: ma'am. Hey, I have an animal bite that medics are en route to.
1: Copy.
0: And the dog just got hit by a car, for your information.
1: Copy.
0: South Lake Harris, medics en route to the 2200 block of East Park for a sick person, no advice, 1821.

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1: No, they're currently tied up.
0: Okay, I think we'll have a trip for them. If they come in service in the next, like, 2 minutes, I'll get them on another channel. Otherwise, it's fine.
1: Copy, I'll let you know.

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0: 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There's a significant pothole at 37th and Ingersoll, eastbound. If they could put that on a list of patching.
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0: 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I'm going to show you on this hit and run report, 1641 East 14th Street, 1641 East 14th, they're meeting with Matthew.
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0: Three 44. Three 44. Case number for the accident, please.
1: Case number 20,243-20243.
0: Copy. 5374, can I also have a case number, please?
1: 5374, case number 20,244-20244.
0: Thank you.
1: You're welcome.
2: 500.
0: Really?
1: 500, David.
2: Come here, I'm at Vandal 22-9. I'll advise.
1: Copy. 38.
3: Sorry about that. We advised out here, but I think Timothy would benefit from a call from Mobile Crisis. So whenever they come back in service, if you could just have them give them a call, we'd appreciate it.
1: Copy.

0: with like cars, medicine rocks at the 4600 block of Douglas on a sick personal advice, 1829.
1: Right.
0: I'm going to show you on this to speed over trespass at the Bethel Mission, 1310 6th Avenue. Meeting with staff, they're having issues with a white female with a white shirt and black pants carrying a watermelon refusing to leave.
1: Copy. Is this related to the other trespass or the different house?
0: Looks like they're different. We can give them a call.
1: All right. We will handle both, so you can just dispatch the other one to us as well.
0: Copy.

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0: 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I added some trip notes. He'll call back if he identifies any missing items back in.
1: Copy.

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1: Virginia Avenue, 2321 Virginia for a PVA, car versus home. The vehicle is a Burgundy Jaguar.
0: Copy.

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1: Both the male and the female are still there. Both of them are by the smoke deck area, by the picnic area.
0: All right. Thank you.
1: You're welcome. Do you have any central cars that can break for a welfare check? Mile marker 8.3 of I-235 eastbound advice.
2: 343 GP.
1: 343.
2: You can clear me at rest major, I'll start the way.
1: Copy, do you have any central cars that can break and assist 343 for a welfare? Mile marker 8.3 of I-235 eastbound advice.
3: 346, you can clear me at rest major and I can back him up.
1: Copy, thank you. 346 and 343, mile marker 8.3 of I-235 headed eastbound for a welfare check. Crime caller said there's a stalled car near the bridge associated with a white male, t-shirt and shorts that's carrying sunglasses, crossing from side to side of the interstate.
3: Copy.
2: Copy.
4: Three ten DP. 310. East Main, can you put me on 308 Griffin's advice?
1: I'll show you on it.

0: 5374 DP.
1: 5374?
0: You can claim me with a case, and then I'll take that. I'll be NCO in the lobby.
1: I'll show you on it.

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1: 325.
0: We advise here, and we can start for the next advisory.
1: I'll show you on it, thank you.
0: Drop level 3 off in route, in route to Bravo, arms for route 2.
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1: Can I get a case number, please?
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0: You're welcome.

0: 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Go ahead.
1: 336.
2: Southeast here from Zernum with IROC Fleet, Robert Ida William, 133. Arrows coming back 99. I'll try twice for the advice.
1: Copy 336 has traffic southeast fifth in Burnham.
3: Five hundred. You can clear this. Advised. It happened in Clive.
1: Copy.

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0: Copy, thanks.
1: You're welcome.

0: 343.
1: Okay, we located the car. It's under the 7th Street Bridge. You're on the westbound lanes, but we're not seeing the guy. Are we getting any calls on the person running around?
0: Negative.
1: Copy. The vehicle's not blocking the travel portion at all, so it's just on the right shoulder.
0: Copy that. Am I good to show you back in, or are you going to look around for the mail?
1: I'll attempt to look around for the mail here. My partner's going to sit in the car for a little bit.
0: Copy, thank you.
2: 336.
0: 336.
2: 336. We've got two detained. Can you start another car away so we can use the gauge, please?
0: Yeah, do you need M33?
2: Negative, they're both detained.
0: Copy, 333.
3: I'm direct.
4: I'm a lot closer, put me on it.
0: Copy that, I'll show you on it. 333, you're back in.
3: Copy.
2: 308.
0: 308.
2: If you got a male and female in custody, we'll take one case number.
5: Phone numbers?
0: Copy that. Male and female in custody, case number 20,248-20248.
2: Copy, thanks.
0: I will.
1: You're welcome.
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0: 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You're meeting with Alexis.
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1: 343.
0: You can clear me assisted here. I'm ETL on the guy. I'll start for high V next for the half domestic.
1: Copy, I'll stay on it.

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1: 5374.
0: Can I have the case number, please?
1: Case number 20249-20249.
0: Thank you.
1: You're welcome.

0: 346 DP.
1: 346.
0: Incremi GOA, and I can take the suspicious info or the vandal report, whichever one needs a bit more.
1: I'll show you on the vandalism report, thank you.
2: $500, David. Case number for harassment.
1: Case number 20,250-20250.
2: It's made. Clear me.
1: Copy.

0: 504, David.
1: 504.
0: I just read that suspicious info trip. Can you just make sure that gets assigned to 44 that handled that earlier?
1: Will do.
0: Three forty-three. Well, this has been holding for a while here, but you can call the 15, please. I'm not seeing them.
1: Happy.

0: 323.
1: Go ahead.
0: He left. I'll show you back in.
1: Copy in service.

0: 323.
1: You can keep me on this, but that lost report is going to be clear device.
0: Copy.
2: Three forty-three.
3: Could you check with 46 if he's made his trip? If not, I can probably take care of that for my other camera anyways.
0: 346.
4: I've not made it. That would be awesome. If you can show me out on paper, that would be great.
0: Copy.
4: Really?
0: 308.
4: We'll take the wagon for our guy, and 310, we'll take the wagon for our female. We'll meet him at D-Mat.
0: Copy, 361.
5: Right.

0: Do I have any central cars that can break for a signal Southwest 9th in Virginia advice?
1: 340, you can call assist and I can go.
0: Copy, thank you. 340 Southwest 9th of Virginia for signals. Caller said they're cycling fast, causing a slight traffic issue. City yards was notified.
2: Yeah, me.
3: Hey, can I get 36 Temple on clear line, please?
0: Yeah, channel 3, 336.
3: 336, gone 3.
0: David.
2: Can you dispatch room 4, please?
0: Copy.
4: Yeah.
0: Any officer? Disregard. Southside cars, Mason route to the 100 block of East Leland for a sick personal advice, 1856.

0: 334.
1: I'll take a case number, please.
0: 334, case number 20,251-20251.
1: I'm behind you.
0: You're welcome.
1: Writing's down my prisoner, so you can clear me assisted, and then I'll take the action in the 23.
0: I'll show you on it, thank you.

0: 343.
1: Disregard it, Connor.
0: Copy.

0: 500, David.
1: 500, David.
0: Case number theft.
1: Case number 20,252-20252.
0: Copy.

0: 500, case made.
1: Copy.
2: Can I get a case number, please?
1: 303, case number
3: 20,253-20253.
0: Copy.
3: 340 DP.
1: 340.
3: Call us the D-State, checks okay. 10-8.
1: Copy.